0: 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It was a passion project of former CEO Tim Cook and was introduced by the company's new CEO, John Ternus. This is ABC News.
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5: Here's your K-Country forecast. Lows dip down to about 72 tonight under partly cloudy skies with a slight chance for storms. Southwesterly winds 5 to 10 miles per hour. Sunshine mixed with clouds at times again tomorrow. Thunderstorms likely. High temperatures reach up to 85. That's your local forecast update. I'm meteorologist Jennifer Wojcicki from the K-Country Weather Center. Right now, 84.
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Diamond Rio and Meat in the Middle right here inside RC Social Saloon as we made it to Wednesday, our favorite day of the week because it's all downhill from here. Did you know their original band name was the Tennessee River Boys? Yeah, they actually performed at the Opryland USA, the old amusement park, used to be downtown Nashville before they got their big old record deal. Dan and Shay, Clint Black. Oh, and by the way, Ty Herndon used to be the original lead singer of Diamond Rio. See, you're just learning something every day when you hang out inside the saloon. Number one for Chad Brock. Here comes Yes.

0: So. The latest from Dan and Shay, that is Say So, right here inside the saloon. Hang out, we get fancy with Reba coming up. I hope to goodness, Reba, I know she's getting busy getting married and all. She's planning her nuptials and her honeymoon with her longtime fiance Rex, but I hope to goodness she goes out on a big old tour once again. What I would love is to see a Brooks and Dunn Reba McEntire tour once again. Remember when they went on tour together? Oh, it was fantastic. Bailey Zimmerman and Kenny Chesney with Young. Hang on.
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0: Bailey Zimmerman and Chevy Silverado here inside the saloon. Got to give it up to Bailey. Maybe he is taking the words to heart. He has not been in the news recently, for the last couple of months anyway, for doing anything outlandish outside of performing on stage. You may remember it was earlier this summer that he had to fess up when he broke down almost everything in a motel room and he had to pay $16,000 or else he was going to go behind Bailey Zimmerman prison for a little bit. Zach Topaw on the way, Joe Diffie, and Tim McGraw with A Real Good Man. Hang on.
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3: Here's your K-Country forecast. Lows dip down to about 72. Tonight, under partly cloudy skies, with a slight chance for storms, southwesterly winds 5 to 10 miles per hour. Sunshine mixed with clouds at times again. Tomorrow, thunderstorms likely. High temperatures reach up to 85. That's your local forecast update. I'm meteorologist

0: The latest from Zach Top, that is South of Sanity here inside the saloon. One of the things I love about the traditional sound is Zach Top. Many people believe he is taking on the influence of his good friend Alan Jackson, somebody he looked up to for a number of years growing up. And a little bit of that is true. Zach Top started in a bluegrass band with his family, but he really kept hold of that bluegrass, or I should say that traditional sound, and really tried to cultivate it and keep it going in Nashville when he met his producer, Carson Chamberlain, who was the original steel guitar player and band member for one Keith Whitley. You talk about traditional country, don't get more traditional than that.
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1: ABC News, I'm Dave Packer. Republicans gathering tonight and tomorrow night for their two-day midterm convention in Dallas. President Trump speaking both nights. An issue on Air Force One, an emergency inflatable slide deployed just before the president boarded for Dallas. Reporters asking,
2: are you sure this plane is safe to fly?
3: Yeah, I am. Or I wouldn't be on it.
4: The president eventually boarding the Qatari-gifted jet and taking off for Dallas. With President Trump's approval rating at a record low 33%, some Republicans in tough races skipping the convention.
1: ABC's Rachel Scott traveling with the president. Stocks plunged again today as the price of a barrel of oil surged past $100 a barrel, the Dow falling 405 points. Visiting Ecuador, Secretary of State Marco Rubio on the U.S. approach toward combating drug trafficking in Latin American waters, saying the Trump administration is now focused on working with allied countries, but insisting that the military will still, quote, blow up ships if need be. This is ABC News.
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9: Here's your K-Country forecast. Lows dip down to about 72 tonight under partly cloudy skies with a slight chance of thunderstorms. Southwest winds 5 to 10 miles per hour. A mix of clouds and sun again tomorrow. Thunderstorms likely. High of 85. Storms likely with fog early tomorrow night, 66. That's your local forecast update. I'm meteorologist Jennifer Wojcicki from the K-Country Weather Center. Right now, 82.
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0: Patti Loveless and Blame It On Your Heart here inside the saloon. Now, I have to go find that movie and watch it. That movie is that song is featured in a movie that was filmed in Nashville back in the early 90s that starred River Phoenix. Actually, it was the very last movie he was ever in before his untimely passing. But Patti Loveless recorded Blame It On Your Heart that was in the movie. Here's Brooks and Dunn.
1: Old man Wrigley lived in that white house down the street where I grew up. Mama used to send me over with things. We struck a friendship up. Spent a few long summers out on his old porch swing. Said he was in the war, went in the Navy. Lost his wife, lost his baby. Broke down and asked him one time, how you keep from going crazy? He said, I'll see my wife and son in just a little while. I asked him what he meant.

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She said, "Oh, by the way, son,

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0: The latest from Lauren Elena and Chase Matthew. That is All My Exes here inside the saloon. Jordan Davis says, hurry up, baby. Come on, don't make me turn this truck around because I'll do it. I'll be right back at your doorstep. That was another number one for him. I think he has like 10 or 11 number ones in a row. Crazy. Randy Travis, who has brand new music, we'll talk about. And Dustin Lynch with Where It's At. Hang on.
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0: Another number one on the country music career belt of Jordan Davis. That is Turn This Truck Around here inside the saloon. Well, Randy Travis fans are pretty excited, myself included. I grew up loving everything Randy Travis ever did, but it was recently announced that they had been going through old files and boxes, and they found a ton of old unreleased Randy Travis songs that they are getting set to release to radio and release on compilation albums as well. You may remember a couple of years ago, Randy Travis was in the spotlight when they used his voice to create an AI song. And while it did not climb up the charts, many radio stations around the country played it because it was kind of interesting to see and hear how AI is working. And they found somebody with the same phrasing as Randy Travis and put it in the computer. It took about 2 years, but boy, it came out sounding just like him. Kind of scary.
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4: 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Always with current temperatures and the information you need when weather threatens. Always keeping you weather aware.
5: Here's your K-Country forecast. Lows dip down to about 72 tonight under partly cloudy skies with a slight chance of thunderstorms. Southwest winds 5 to 10 miles per hour. A mix of clouds and sun again tomorrow. Thunderstorms likely. High of 85. Storms likely with fog early tomorrow night, 66. That's your local forecast update. I'm meteorologist Jennifer Wojcicki from the K-Country Weather Center. Right now, 82.
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0: The latest from Riley Green, getting a little help from the big dog daddy himself. Great to hear Toby Keith at the end of that. That is Think As You Drunk. Stick around. On the way, Rick Trevino. He'll sing about Bobby Ann Mason and his love for her. Luke Bryan, Florida Georgia Line with Tim McGraw, John Party, and Lainey Wilson.
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1: ABC News, I'm Dave Packer. President Trump is the keynote speaker on both nights of the Republican midterm convention. He's speaking now.
2: In 55 days, Americans will be going to the polls in one of the most important elections in our country's history. Your vote will decide whether our country stumbles at the starting gate of the next 250 years or surges forward and never, ever looks back.
1: The trade war with Canada escalates. Now multiple Canadian provinces have banned the import of American liquor. A panel of federal judges heard arguments today over whether prescribing rules should be tightened for mifepristone, a key drug used in the most common abortion method in the U.S. Black box recordings released today show one of the pilots of the Amazon cargo plane careened off a Miami runway, killed five people, repeatedly warned that they were coming in too fast, and at the last second urged them to abort the landing. This is ABC News.
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8: Here's your K-Country forecast. Lows dip down to about 72 tonight under partly cloudy skies with a slight chance of thunderstorms. Southwest winds 5 to 10 miles per hour. A mix of clouds and sun again tomorrow. Thunderstorms likely. High of 85. Storms likely with fog early tomorrow night, 66. That's your local forecast update. I'm meteorologist Jennifer Wojcicki from the K-Country Weather Center. Right now, 82.
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She took it all the way to number one, and currently she is sitting at number two. She could have the new number one song in the country next week if she knocks off Taylor Swift with her latest Phone Keys Wallet, her big duet with John Mayer. On the way, John Party, Florida Georgia Line, who apparently are down in the bunker working on brand new music and a possible tour in 2027. And Travis Tritt, here's Lord Have Mercy on the Working Man.

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1: 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And what a big hit for him. Luke Bryan on the way. We'll throw in Rick Trevino and Trace Adkins with You're Gonna Miss This. Hang on.
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0: K-Country 105.7, Luke Bryan out of his latest album, Signs. That's country, and she knows it. Hey, if you want to stay in the know on everything happening right here in our community, contests, giveaways, local news updates, it's all waiting for you right there on our Facebook page. 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Don't cost you nothing. You're already on Facebook. 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
3: Here's your K-Country forecast. Lows dip down to about 72 tonight under partly cloudy skies with a slight chance of thunderstorms. Southwest winds 5 to 10 miles per hour. A mix of clouds and sun again tomorrow. Thunderstorms likely. High of 85. Storms likely with fog early tomorrow night, 66. That's your local forecast update. I'm meteorologist Jennifer Wojcicki from the K-Country Weather Center. Right now, 81.
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0: Zach John King, get to drinking right here inside the saloon. Stick around, music on the way from Toby. We'll throw in Tim McGraw, also Tucker Wetmore with Brunette. George Strait says, write it down. I'm wondering if we're going to get a big George Strait tour here anytime soon. You know, he usually just tours in the first part of the year, and then he takes the rest of the year off, doing about 6 to 10 shows now a year, stadium shows. But George says he's hoping to continue to tour for at least another 5 to 6 years.
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1: ABC News, I'm Dave Packer. It is night one of the Republican midterm convention in Dallas, but for President Trump, it's more like a rally. The president speaking both nights, and tonight he's telling voters that if Republicans win, he'll make it worth their while financially.
2: So if the Republicans win, you win with us and you get $5,000. It will be called the Trump dividend. We'll call it the Trump dividend.
1: Stocks plunged again today as the price of a barrel of oil surged over $100. The Dow fell 405 points. An issue with the new Qatari-gifted Air Force One just as President Trump was about to board to travel to Dallas. An inflatable slide unexpectedly deployed. Turns out that it was triggered accidentally, but the president took the plane anyway. Helena Foulkes has defeated sitting Rhode Island Governor Dan McKee in the state's Democratic primary, making him the first governor in any U.S. state to lose a party primary since 2018. This is ABC News.
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8: Here's your K-Country forecast. Lows dip down to about 72 tonight under partly cloudy skies with a slight chance of thunderstorms. Southwest winds 5 to 10 miles per hour. A mix of clouds and sun again tomorrow. Thunderstorms likely. High of 85. Storms likely with fog early tomorrow night, 66. That's your local forecast update. I'm meteorologist Jennifer Wojcicki from the K-Country Weather Center. Currently, it's 79 degrees.
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Brooks and Dunn, Neon Moon, here inside the saloon, one of their many number ones out of their debut album. If you want to hear true blue country music from the reigning duo of the year from the ACMs and the most awarded duo in the history of country music, go back and listen to their debut album. It's so different, yet so calming and warming. How great it sounds to hear them. Here's Carrie Underwood and All American Girl.

0: That is the latest from Hudson Westbrook. That is Painted You Pretty right here inside the saloon. We'll throw in Tucker Wetmore with his recent number one brunette. George Strait and Write It Down. And Blake Shelton, he's just a guy with a girl. Hang out.
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0: Number one for Tucker Wetmore, that is Brunette, right here inside RC's Social Saloon. Stick around for Stella Lefty with Boston. We'll throw in Tim McGraw with Please Remember Me from one of my all-time favorite Tim McGraw albums. I talk about it often where I own every album Tim McGraw's ever put out. And I don't know that I can say that about every artist. Next to that, I think I would say every Randy Travis album, probably every Garth album, and close to having every single Eric Church album. But I have every album that Tim McGraw has ever put out. And I love every single one of those. I could listen to them at any drop of a day. We will hear Please Remember Me out of his 1999 album, A Place in the Sun. Also, we'll throw in Toby.
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5: Here's your K-Country forecast. Lows dip down to about 72 tonight under partly cloudy skies with a slight chance of thunderstorms. Southwest winds 5 to 10 miles per hour. A mix of clouds and sun again tomorrow. Thunderstorms likely. High of 85. Storms likely with fog early tomorrow night, 66. That's your local forecast update. I'm meteorologist Jennifer Wojcicki from the K-Country Weather Center. Currently, it's 79 degrees.
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0: Stella Lefty in Boston here inside the saloon. I don't care what you say. I don't care what you think of me. If you think I should be listening to good old George Strait, Keith Whitley music all the time, which I love. Those are my top all-time favorite country music singers, along with Randy Travis and that traditional sounding country. But there is just something about that song by Stella Lefty in Boston that I just cannot get out of my head. Truly an earworm, and I love it. Hey, tomorrow's already Thursday Throwback Thursday, and I'm digging on that. We will dust off some of your all-time favorites. If you love the history of country music and stories behind the greatest country songs of all time, we invite you to join us each and every day on our Facebook and TikTok. 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
1: ABC News, I'm Dave Packer. President Trump with a 1 hour, 45-minute speech tonight on the first night of the Republican midterm convention. The president promising that if Republicans win both the House and the Senate, every adult in the U.S. will get a $5,000 dividend. Rhode Island's incumbent governor has lost his state's primary election. Helena Foulkes is projected to beat incumbent governor Dan McKee in the Democratic primary. Foulkes called for unity, saying she'll be a governor for everyone.
2: There is so much work to be done, and we need to do this together and for everyone. Not a governor for one party, not a governor for one neighborhood, one industry, or one zip code.
1: Meanwhile, John Reed has won the Democratic nomination for U.S. Senate in Rhode Island. Apple unveiled its first foldable iPhone. It'll be called the iPhone Duo, starting price $2,000. It was a passion project of former CEO Tim Cook. This is ABC News.
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7: Here's your K-Country forecast. Slight chance of thunderstorms overnight, otherwise partly cloudy skies. Lows dip down to about 72. Southwesterly winds 5 to 10 miles per hour. Sunshine mixed with clouds at times. Thursday, thunderstorms likely. Daytime highs approaching 85. That's your local forecast update. I'm meteorologist Jennifer Wojcicki from the K-Country Weather Center. Right now, it's 77 degrees.
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However, you got to have a plan after all the bars are closed. Everybody knows that. Thomas Rhett, Charlie Derrick, kicking off hour one of my show here tonight. Hey there. Appreciate y'all joining me. Here's Vince Guild and Liza Jane.

0: Just happened to be Russell Dickerson, Charlie Derrick. Well, everybody knows this song by Josh Turner. You know, the baby locked them doors and turned the lights down low. Your man. Everybody knows the song. But did you know, who wrote that? I just found this out the other day. It blew me away. Chris Stapleton wrote that song. It was, of course, obviously before he, he was a household name. But he's the one who wrote that. The very first song for Josh Turner. Very first hit for Josh Turner is written by Chris Stapleton. It's a good one. It's on the way. Coming up next.
1: 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Prizes will not be mailed or delivered. Any winners under the age of 18 must be accompanied by a parent or legal guardian. No trade or cash equivalent will be awarded for any contest prize. 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

0: There's Katie Chesney and Carry On. Charlie Derrick, well, you don't want to work now if you're about to go on a date with somebody and you say, hey, want to get some mud on the tires? You know, which was, you know, just a code for, hey, let's go park and we'll make out in the woods. You'll get a little mud on the tires. Wonder how it worked now. You know, back in the day, it worked. You know, of course, I say it worked, you know. You know, it was a line that a lot of people probably used back in the day. I wonder how it'd work if, you know, if somebody tried it in 2026. I don't know. I do know the song is a great song. It's by Kenny or Brad Paisley, and I got it. Got a request for it, and I'm about to play it coming up next.
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4: Here's your K-Country forecast. Slight chance of thunderstorms overnight, otherwise partly cloudy skies. Lows dip down to about 72. Southwesterly winds 5 to 10 miles per hour. Sunshine mixed with clouds at times. Thursday, thunderstorms likely. Daytime highs approaching 85. That's your local forecast update. I'm meteorologist Jennifer Wojcicki from the K-Country Weather Center. Currently 79.
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0: Boy, that's a good feeling, isn't it? You know, you're going through some stuff, and then all of a sudden you're beginning to get back to yourself. It's just such a good feeling. Loving Life Again is what you're doing. Ella Langley and one of her new songs here with the Charlie Derrick Show. Hey, I appreciate y'all joining me on the show here tonight. I hope everything's going good for you so far.
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1: ABC News, I'm Dave Packer. President Trump was the keynote speaker on night one of the first midterm convention in the history of the Republican Party. After the president made his case for why Americans should vote Republican in November, he essentially promised Americans cash for votes.
2: You win with us and you get $5,000, it will be called the Trump dividend.
1: An issue with the new Qatari gifted Air Force One, just as President Trump was about to board to travel to Dallas for the convention, an inflatable slide was accidentally triggered, but the president took the plane anyway. Multiple Canadian provinces have banned the import of American liquor as the trade war with the U.S. escalates. The Philippine Coast Guard is saying at least five people died and more than 80 are missing after a ferry caught fire off Palawan Island in the western Philippines. The Seahawks beat the Patriots 13-10 Wednesday night, the first game of the 2026 NFL regular season. This is ABC News.
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6: Here's your K-Country forecast. Slight chance of thunderstorms overnight, otherwise partly cloudy skies. Lows dip down to about 72. Southwesterly winds 5 to 10 miles per hour. Sunshine mixed with clouds at times. Thursday, thunderstorms likely. Daytime highs approaching 85. That's your local forecast update. I'm meteorologist Jennifer Wojcicki from the K-Country Weather Center. Currently 77.
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0: Yeah, you might as well go ahead and take another little piece of my heart. Faith Hill, Charlie, Derek got a request for the new one from Lainey Wilson. It's coming up next, but right now here's George.
1: She was storming through the house that day, and I could tell she was leaving. And I thought, oh, she'll be back, till she turned around and pointed at the wall and said,

0: I was listening to an interview with her, Lainey Wilson, her new song, and Phone Keys Wallet, Charlie Durek here. And she was saying in the interview, you know, since she got married, you know, she kind of quit working out, started eating a little bit more of the stuff that she's always wanted to eat. You know how you kind of deny yourself that when you're trying to stay in shape, or you do for the most part. Well, she got married and, you know, kind of, well, she didn't let herself go. You saw her on game day last Saturday when she was picking LSU over Clemson. Boy, they clobbered them, didn't they? But she was on College game day, and she looked real good. But she said, yeah, she's back into the workout routine. She said it ain't the most happy time in her life. Of course, it never is. But, boy, it's worth it when you look that good and you feel that good, too. And, plus, she sounds that good, too. I don't think working out making any difference there. But that working out business ain't something I ever wanted to do, but something kind of you got to do, or at least I think.
1: It's time to celebrate you with our birthday and anniversary giveaway. 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

0: Boy, I tell you what, that's a song everybody was singing along with. Everybody still is, too. It's a bar song, getting tipsy. Shaboozy here with Charlie. It was back several years ago, about 15 years ago. Was it 15? Yeah, probably about 15 years ago, maybe 14 years ago. Everybody was singing along with this Carrie Underwood song, Before He Cheats. She's taking a Louisville slugger to his headlights. And that song, just got a request for it. Kaylee wanted to hear it, so I told her I'd put it on. It's coming up next.
1: Hey, Mom. Hey, Dad. We know talking about vaping, alcohol, or drugs isn't exactly fun. But honestly, we'd rather hear the real stuff from you than from TikTok or whatever our friends think they know. You don't have to have perfect answers. Just talking to us helps more than you think. So maybe tonight, ask us how things are really going. Let's start the conversation together before rumors or pressure start it for us. For more information on how to talk to your child, visit SAMHS. Talk, they hear you.
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4: Here's your K-Country forecast. Chance of thunderstorms overnight. Otherwise, mainly cloudy skies expected. Lows dip down to about 72. Southwesterly winds 5 to 10 miles per hour. Thunderstorms likely Thursday. Daytime highs approaching 85. Sunshine mixed with clouds at times. That's your local forecast update. I'm meteorologist Jennifer Wojcicki from the K-Country Weather Center. Right now, it's 77 degrees.
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0: Say So, Dan and Shay, Charlie Derrick is a Tracy Lawrence song, and it was about how Daddy had a girlfriend in another town. He was listening to a lot of Hank. Now, I ain't talking Hank Jr., I was talking about Hank Sr., and sister calls herself Sexy Grandma. It's just a song about how the whole family, you know, pretty much the whole family's life. You know what it is, don't you? It's Time Marches On, one of my favorites from Tracy Lawrence. It's coming up next. You won't stick around and listen to it like I am.
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1: ABC News, I'm Dave Packer. The first ever two-day Republican midterm convention wraps up Thursday following President Trump's keynote address for attendees Wednesday night.
2: 2 years ago, our country was dead. Now we're the hottest country anywhere in the world. Hottest in the world.
1: ABC's Rachel Scott in Dallas.
3: The big overarching takeaway is President Trump really wanted to sell this message of pretend like I am on the ballot. The president is keenly aware of his popularity across the country. He's keenly aware that when he was at the top of the ticket, Republicans have done better traditionally when he is running in an election.
1: A panel of federal judges heard arguments Wednesday over whether prescribing rules should be tightened for mifepristone, a key drug used in the most common abortion method in the United States. Black box recordings released Wednesday show one of the pilots of the Amazon cargo plane that careened off a Miami runway and killed five people repeatedly warned that they were coming in too fast and last second urged them to abort the landing. This is ABC News.
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7: Here's your K-Country forecast. Chance of thunderstorms overnight. Otherwise, mainly cloudy skies expected. Lows dip down to about 72. Southwesterly winds 5 to 10 miles per hour. Thunderstorms likely Thursday. Daytime highs approaching 85. Sunshine mixed with clouds at times. That's your local forecast update. I'm meteorologist Jennifer Wojcicki from the K-Country Weather Center. Right now, it's 77 degrees.
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You know what you could do, Clint, while you're killing that time? You grab you a couple of pina coladas and sing along with that Garth Brooks song. We're all about to do that. Garth is coming up here next. But right now, here's Luke.

0: the Sanity is Zach Top, Charlie Derrick. You know, I about decided this is my favorite. This song about to play by Alan Jackson is my favorite from Alan Jackson. You know, he had so many. It's hard to say, okay, that's my number one favorite song by Alan Jackson. But I believe it is. It's Living on Love. It's coming up next.
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0: I'll tell you another thing everybody liked back in the day is when she'd strut around in those blue jeans. Everybody loved Baby when she put her blue jeans on. Holy cow, I hadn't heard that song in a long time. Mel McDaniel just got a request for it. Joe wanted to hear it, so I told him I'd put it on. It's coming up next.
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3: Here's your K-Country forecast. Chance of thunderstorms overnight. Otherwise, mainly cloudy skies expected. Lows dip down to about 72. Southwesterly winds 5 to 10 miles per hour. Thunderstorms likely Thursday. Daytime highs approaching 85. Sunshine mixed with clouds at times. That's your local forecast update. I'm meteorologist Jennifer Wojcicki from the K-Country Weather Center. Right now, it's 77 degrees.
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0: That's Lord Elena, Chase Matthew, and all my exes, Charlie Derrick. You know, with football being back in, you know, I doubt I'm. Andrea brought up wanting to go see Practical Magic 2, you know, Sandra Bullock and Nicole Kidman. Did y'all see the first one? It was a pretty good little movie, the first one 20 years ago. And I saw the trailer on number two. And I told Andrea, I said, well, if you want to go on Friday night, we could go on Friday night, but, you know, before I come into work. But she said, no, I want to go on Saturday. And I said, well, sorry. I got football, darling. But it does look like a pretty good movie. Practical Magic 2 opening up on the big screen this weekend.
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1: ABC News, I'm Dave Packer. President Trump was the keynote speaker on night one of the first midterm convention in the history of the Republican Party. After the president made his case for why Americans should vote Republican in November, he essentially promised Americans cash for votes.
2: You win with us and you get $5,000, it will be called the Trump dividend.
1: An issue with the new Qatari gifted Air Force One, just as President Trump was about to board to travel to Dallas for the convention, an inflatable slide was accidentally triggered, but the president took the plane anyway. Multiple Canadian provinces have banned the import of American liquor as the trade war with the U.S. escalates. The Philippine Coast Guard is saying at least five people died and more than 80 are missing after a ferry caught fire off Palawan Island in the western Philippines. The Seahawks beat the Patriots 13-10 Wednesday night, the first game of the 2026 NFL regular season. This is ABC News.
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6: Here's your K-Country forecast. Lows dip down to about 72 overnight under partly cloudy skies with a slight chance of thunderstorms. Southwest winds around 5 miles per hour. Cloudy skies with a few peaks of sun. Thursday, thunderstorms likely. High temperatures reach up to 85. That's your local forecast update. I'm meteorologist Jennifer Wojcicki from the K-Country Weather Center. Right now, 77.
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Yeah, same girl, Jana Kramer. She was on all those Housewives TV shows. She was a good singer before then, though, wasn't she? Jana Kramer and Why You Wanna. Charlie Derrick kicking off hour three of my show here tonight. Got some good stuff on the way. Taylor Swift from Toy Story 5, I Knew It, I Knew You, is coming up next. But right now, here's Tim.

0: New to new,
1: it's Taylor Swift here with the Childhood Eric Show. You know, me and Jackson were talking about that new Riley Green song. He asked me to put it on. I'm not as thinky as you drunk I am. And it's coming up. I'm about to put it on. But we were talking about that how we both said, not that we're gamblers or anything, but we both were saying, I bet it wins some awards, you know, during the award season this year. CMA is coming up in November. Bet it's a winner. I mean, it's such a good song. Yeah, I thought it'd be one of those songs that would like for, you know, a couple of minutes and then say, okay, that's enough of that. But it's hanging on strong, isn't it? But Riley Green, of course, everybody loves him anyway. But Riley Green, Thinks as Drunk I Am, coming up next.
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0: That's a great video, too. If you haven't seen the video, you got to go look at that. Riley Green and Think As Drunk I Am. Charlie Derek Witcher, here we are getting dangerously close to the weekend. Feeling pretty good, too. I hope you're having a good night so far. You an NFL fan, man. I guarantee you you're in a good mood with NFL underway. Shoot, man, we got another game tonight. L.A., they're playing in Australia. L.A. and San Francisco are going to be playing for the Thursday night football game tonight.
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3: Here's your K-Country forecast. Slight chance for storms overnight. Otherwise, mainly cloudy skies expected. Lows level off around 71. Southwesterly winds around 5 miles per hour. Sunshine mixed with clouds at times. Thursday, chance for storms. Daytime highs approaching 88. That's your local forecast update. I'm meteorologist Jennifer Wojcicki from the K-Country Weather Center. Currently, it's 77 degrees.
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0: Well, that girl in thing and nothing, she already knows it. She's country and she knows it. Luke Bryan, Charlie Derrick's over 30 years ago. And the first time I heard this song from Trace Atkins, I'm about to play it again coming up here next. And I can't wait to hear it again. 30 years later, I still love this thing. I left something turned on at home. It's Trace coming up next.
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1: ABC News, I'm Dave Packer. The first ever two-day Republican midterm convention wraps up Thursday following President Trump's keynote address for attendees Wednesday night.
2: 2 years ago, our country was dead. Now we're the hottest country anywhere in the world. Hottest in the world.
1: ABC's Rachel Scott in Dallas.
3: The big overarching takeaways, President Trump really wanted to sell this message of pretend like I am on the ballot. The president is keenly aware of his popularity across the country. He's keenly aware that when he was at the top of the ticket, Republicans have done better traditionally when he is running in an election.
1: A panel of federal judges heard arguments Wednesday over whether prescribing rules should be tightened for mifepristone, a key drug used in the most common abortion method in the United States. Black box recordings released Wednesday show one of the pilots of the Amazon cargo plane that careened off a Miami runway and killed five people repeatedly warned that they were coming in too fast and last second urged them to abort the landing. This is ABC News.
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7: Here's your K-Country forecast. Slight chance for storms overnight. Otherwise, mainly cloudy skies expected. Lows level off around 71. Southwesterly winds around 5 miles per hour. Sunshine mixed with clouds at times. Thursday, chance for storms. Daytime highs approaching 88. That's your local forecast update. I'm meteorologist Jennifer Wojcicki from the K-Country Weather Center. Currently, it's 77 degrees.
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Man, that's an easy song to sing along with, ain't it? Know all the words to that one, Brayer. You do too. Brooks and Dunn, Lost and Found. Charlie Derrick kicking off another long set of continuous country music. How about a little Carrie Underwood? Here's Two Black Cadillacs.

0: Well, you know, I don't know how you think about it. It's Thursday, dangerously close to the weekend, since we're already drinking with Zach John King there. Why not just keep the volume turned up as loud as it'll go for Drinking My Hand? Eric Church, stick around. He's next.
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0: Sleepless in a Hotel Room, Luke Holmes and Charlie Derrick. Do y'all have any desire to go to, like, Australia? You know, a lot of people go to, like, Spain and, you know, and I'm sure Spain and Australia and places like that are just fine. But there are so many places here in the U.S. that I hadn't seen yet that's a whole lot easier to get to. I was thinking about that Australia thing because football game. Tonight we got the Rams and the 49ers playing in Australia. I did not realize it, but that's a 16-hour flight from Los Angeles and San Francisco from the West Coast. 16 hours one way, 16 hours on a plane.
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4: 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Always keeping you weather aware.
5: Here's your K-Country forecast. Chance of thunderstorms overnight, otherwise partly cloudy skies. Lows level off around 71, southwesterly winds around 5 miles per hour. Sunshine mixed with clouds at times again. Thursday, chance of thunderstorms. Daytime highs approaching 88. That's your local forecast update. I'm meteorologist Jennifer Wojcicki from the K-Country Weather Center. Currently 78.
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0: Your Hands Up. It's Jelly Roll, his new song, Charlie Derrick. Y'all ever have a drunker, you know, a drunker of a car? Wasn't much of a car, but the radio. Man, everybody would say, yeah, I can't wait to get in his or her car because that radio is so good. There ain't nothing wrong with the radio. You remember that song? The reason I'm bringing that up is, didn't everybody have a junk? I had a junker, but radio wasn't. Radio was pretty much a junker too, but Aaron Tippin, his deal was different. His car was a junker, but there wasn't nothing wrong with the radio. It's a great tune. Got a request for it. About to play it. Coming up next.
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2: 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So see a hearing professional and let's get those ears checked and boogie on.
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1: ABC News, I'm Dave Packer. President Trump was the keynote speaker on night one of the first midterm convention in the history of the Republican Party. After the president made his case for why Americans should vote Republican in November, he essentially promised Americans cash for votes.
2: You win with us and you get $5,000, it will be called the Trump dividend.
1: An issue with the new Qatari gifted Air Force One, just as President Trump was about to board to travel to Dallas for the convention, an inflatable slide was accidentally triggered, but the president took the plane anyway. Multiple Canadian provinces have banned the import of American liquor as the trade war with the U.S. escalates. The Philippine Coast Guard is saying at least five people died and more than 80 are missing after a ferry caught fire off Palawan Island in the western Philippines. The Seahawks beat the Patriots 13-10 Wednesday night, the first game of the 2026 NFL regular season. This is ABC News.
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6: Here's your K-Country forecast. Chance of thunderstorms overnight, otherwise partly cloudy skies. Lows level off around 71. Southwesterly winds around 5 miles per hour. Sunshine mixed with clouds at times again. Thursday, chance of thunderstorms. Daytime highs approaching 88. That's your local forecast update. I'm meteorologist Jennifer Wojcicki from the K-Country Weather Center. Currently 77.
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it, I love it, I want some more of it. It's Tim here with the Charlie Derrick Say. Good morning. Appreciate you joining me. It's a Thursday. Me and you waking up dangerously close to the weekend.

0: Of course, everybody loves that song, but did you know, you know who her dad is? I didn't know this till yesterday. Her dad was the guy who invented Groupon. And did you know that? Because I didn't. Stella Lefty's dad is. And a lot of people are saying, well, you wouldn't be where you are if you didn't have your daddy's money. Well, you know, okay. You know, I don't have a problem with that. I mean, I don't think, you know, somebody's talented because your dad's rich, but a lot of people, you know how people are sometimes. But Stella Lefty's dad is, you remember Groupon, and is it still around? I don't even know if it's still around, but her dad's the one who came up with it. Stella Lefty in Boston. Hey, it's the Charlie Derrick Show. What about now? Let's do it right now. It's Lone Star going to sing about doing it right now. Coming up next.
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0: Speaking of riding, George Burge and Luke Bryan, Charlie Derrick, it's just one of the worst stories that you ever want to hear, but it's one of the best songs that you've ever heard. Garth Brooks and the Beaches of Cheyenne. God, ghostly song, isn't it? Got a request for it. About to play it, too. Coming up next.
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5: Here's your K-Country forecast. Chance of thunderstorms overnight, otherwise partly cloudy skies. Lows level off around 71, southwesterly winds around 5 miles per hour. Sunshine mixed with clouds at times again. Thursday, chance of thunderstorms, daytime highs approaching 88. That's your local forecast update. I'm meteorologist Jennifer Wojcicki from the K-Country Weather Center. Currently 77.
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7: It was painted red. The stripe was white. It was 18 feet from the bow to the stern light. Second hand from a dealer in Atlanta. I rode up with Daddy when he went there to get her.

0: 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Well, Kenny's saying, let's carry on, and I know just the man to do that. I got to pack him up, shine it on out of here. But my friend Austin Armstrong is coming up next with Morning Buzz. Of course, Morning Buzz brought to us this morning by some great friends from our community. 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

0: Montgomery Gentry, She Couldn't Change Me, right here on the Morning Buzz on K Country 105.7. Good morning and happy Tuesday. Or sorry, excuse me, wrong day with a T. Thursday, South Central Kentucky. Hey, wouldn't wish that upon us. We're close to the weekend. Don't want to reset it, right? Austin Armstrong tagging along with you this Thursday morning. Hope it's off to a great start so far. The time is 5:09 a.m. Central Time, 6:09 a.m. Eastern Time, and currently 76 degrees, mostly cloudy here in South Central Kentucky, and rain starting to come down as well. And well, hey, welcome in to the Morning Buzz here on K Country 105.7. If you are a longtime listener, then hello, welcome back. 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

0: WGRK regularly conducts contests and giveaways on air. Please be advised of the following rules. No purchase necessary. 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Participants can only win one contest prize per person every 30 days. Winners must appear in person with proper positive legal identification to claim any prize. Monday through Friday, excluding holidays, within 30 days or the prize will be forfeited. Prizes will not be mailed or delivered. Any winners under the age of 18 must be accompanied by a parent or legal guardian. No trade or cash equivalent will be awarded for any contest prize. Any person or persons found to be in violation of these contest rules before, during, or after the respective contest or giveaway will be disqualified and will not be eligible for further contests or giveaways.
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1: It's Austin Armstrong tagging along with you this Thursday morning. Hope it's off to a great start. And of course, hey, thanks for tagging along here. The Morning Buzz brought to you by the wonderful folks at United Citizens Bank, Dual Broadband, Auto Smart in Camelsville, and Long Hunters Coffee and Tea. 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Don't forget, coming up in just a little over 20 minutes, we got the Grand Ole Opry Brain Teaser of the Week. Clue number 2 coming your way. Stick around. But if you can't, hey, I get it. You're busy. 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Little Texas, Billy Currington, Lainey Wilson.
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6: Here's your K-Country forecast. Chance of thunderstorms today, otherwise sunshine mixed with clouds at times. Daytime highs approaching 88. Winds out of the southwest 5 to 10 miles per hour. Storms likely, with fog and spots early tonight, lows dip down to about 67, overcast skies. That's your local forecast update. I'm meteorologist Jennifer Wojcicki from the K-Country Weather Center. Right now, 75.
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Little Texas, kick a little right here in the Morning Buzz on K-Country 105.7. Happy September 10th, which means we're 106 days away from Christmas. Yeah, the year, it's almost an end, not too much longer. Coming up now, more great country music your way. Lainey Wilson, Phone Keys Wallet.

0: 3:30 in the morning, not a soul in sight.
1: So on behalf of myself and all the Opry members of the past and present and future, Luke Combs, you are now officially the newest member of the Grand Ole Opry.
2: It's that time of the morning, time for the Grand Ole Opry Brain Teaser of the Week, where you'll have your chance to win tickets to the legendary Grand Ole Opry. All you gotta do is just guess who you think is gonna be coming to the Grand Ole Opry. Yeah, it's an artist that's coming to the Grand Ole Opry. I'm gonna give you a bunch of clues. All those clues, again, pointing to that artist that is

0: Lottery Brain Teaser of the Week. Today's clue number two is this Opry member holds the record for the most awards in Christian music, including a 5 Grammy Awards and 60 Gospel Music Association Dove Awards. Again, this Opry member holds the most records or holds the record for the most awards in Christian music, including 5 Grammy Awards and 60 Gospel Music Association Dove Awards. Yeah, you know who I'm talking about. Yeah, that person right there. Mm-hmm. You got it. And hey, maybe you need an extra hint. Well, I got you because, you know, I love you so much and I want you to win those tickets. The initials SCC. Yeah, SCC. That is the initials of the artist that we are talking about this week. Can you figure it out? Do you know who I'm talking about? Go ahead, text that answer in, 270-789-1464. That's 270-789-1464. Coming up after the break, more great country music on the way. Tim McGraw, Carrie Underwood, Luke Bryan. Coming up next.
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Gary Underwood before he cheats, right here in the Morning Buzz on K Country 105.7. That's going to do it for this hour of the Morning Buzz. But hey, stick around. More fun on the way. At the top of the hour, your ABC News, followed by your local news, your Edward Jones Stock Market Reporter. We'll take a look at the K Country Sports Minute, and we'll be joined by some special guests. If you can stick around, hey, I'd appreciate it. If you can't, hey, thank you all so much for tagging along throughout the morning. Hope you have a great rest of your Thursday. Come back tomorrow. But if you're sticking around, hey, I'll see you coming up next hour. But right now, it's Billy Ray Cyrus, Busy Man.

is Clint Black, Better Man, right here on the Morning Buzz on K-Country 105.7. Austin Armstrong tagging along with you this Thursday morning. The time is 6:10 a.m. Central Time, 7:10 a.m. Eastern Time, and currently 76 degrees and mostly cloudy here in South Central Kentucky. And of course, hey, welcome in to another hour of the Morning Buzz, brought to you by the wonderful folks at Dual Broadband, AutoSmart in Campbellsville, United Citizens Bank, and Long Hunters Coffee and Tea. Coming up this hour, we'll be joined in studio by some special guests. We'll also be taking a look at the K-Country Sports Minute. And we'll also, if we get a moment, take a look at Austin's Question of the Week, which is also available over on the Facebook page at K-Country 105.7 on Facebook. Head over there, answer Austin's Question of the Week, and get registered for your chance to win tickets to Beach Bend Park in Bowling Green, Kentucky. But right now, let's get back to that good old country music. Thompson Square.

0: It's time to celebrate you with our birthday and anniversary giveaway. 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

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Coming up now, Shania Twain, Come On Over, right here on WGRK. Happy Thursday, South Central Kentucky.

0: Zach Brown Band, Toes, right here on the Morning Buzz on K-Country 105.7. Austin Armstrong tagging along with you. The time is 6:26 a.m. Central, 7:26 a.m. Eastern time. And, well, it is time for your K-Country Sportsman as we take a look at some Greene County athletics and some Kentucky High School football this morning. The Lady Dragon volleyball team able to pick up a huge win back on Tuesday as they swept the Caverna Colonels on Tuesday. That's going to advance them to a 3-7 on the season. And, well, they'll be back in action coming up tonight at home. That's right. Come out to the Dragon's Den at Greene County High School and support the Greene County volleyball team as they will host Metcalf County High School. Freshmen to begin at 5, JV at 6, and then varsity action to tip off around 7 p.m. Central time. And, of course, it is Thursday, which is the eve of Friday, which means, hey, more Kentucky High School football is coming up tomorrow. That's right. Week 4 of Kentucky High School football will be in action, and your Greene County Dragons going to be hitting the road coming up tomorrow as they will take on the Hawks at LaRue County High School. Kickoff is scheduled for 7 p.m. Central time. If you can't make the short drive over to LaRue County, we got you covered. We will have the pregame coverage kicking off around 6:30 p.m. Central time right here on K-Country 105.7. 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The Greene County Dragons 2-1. On the season, coming off a big victory over Holmes High School at home with a final score of 50-8. Again, in week 4, they will be taking on LaRue County at LaRue County. Taking a look around the horn, the Taylor County Cardinals 1-2 on the season. Their next matchup going to be a home matchup. They'll be hosting Newport High School coming up on a Friday at 7:30 p.m. Eastern time. The Camelsville Eagles are going to be looking to establish another win on the season as they are 1-2, walking away from a big victory over Russell County High School at home. They'll be hosting Metcalf County, the Hornets, coming up this Friday, 7:30 p.m. Eastern time. And the Adair County Indians continue to roll red hot, 3-0 on the season. Going to host McCreary at Central High School coming up on Friday, 7 p.m. Central kickoff over there. And, well, for LaRue County, like we said, they'll be hosting our Dragons coming up on Friday as they are 3-0 on the season. And Hart County walking away from another big victory as they have now averaged over 145 points in just 3 games. They walked away 50-0 against Caverna last week and will be hosting McLean County High School coming up on a Friday. That's a look at your K-Country Sports Minute right here on WGRK.
1: It is Thursday, September 10th. Hello, Kentucky. I'm Scott Fitzgerald. Let's talk college football. Kentucky's offensive line has an interesting new piece. Finnish-born Olas Alinen, who transferred to the Wildcats from Alabama. Alinen grew up playing hockey and basketball in Finland before taking up football, eventually moving to the U.S. at 16 and becoming a 4-star recruit. So why the switch?
2: Yeah, I definitely think, like, seeing my dad play football before, big impact on me starting to play as well, but I just enjoy, like, the physical and technical part of football, so you get the contact part, but it's still also like a chess match at the same time, which is pretty cool to me.
1: He played 32 games at Alabama without a start, but Kentucky coach Will Stein brought him in specifically to compete for a starting job. University of Louisville's making final preps as they host Villanova tomorrow night as a 36.5-point favorite. The Cards, of course, coming off that tough 41-38 loss to Ole Miss. So for Villanova head coach Mark Ferretti, well, what's the mindset when you're such a big underdog? He says it's pretty simple.
3: Tell the guys all the time, don't worry about who we're playing, it's how we're playing. And again, you hear Cignetti and everybody else, what's on the scoreboard? That's external noise. That's distraction. Just go take each play at a time, do the best you can, and see where it lands when you're done.
1: And the Bengals appear to be getting their biggest offensive weapons ready for Sunday's opener against Tampa Bay. Coach Zach Taylor says wide receivers Jamar Chase and T. Higgins are back on track to play after dealing with injuries. Defensive end Shamar Stewart is feeling better and hasn't been ruled out, while cornerback Dax Hill is working his way back after missing most of camp. Coach Zach Taylor.
4: I feel good. You know, it's impossible to declare all that, but he's looked really good to my eye. I've loved how he's come back and just attacked the process coming off the injury. I've got a lot of confidence in Dax Hill, a lot of respect for Dax, and so I'm excited that we've got him back in the mix here.
1: And Kentucky and Louisville volleyball both picking up big wins last night. Third-ranked Kentucky swept number 18 North Carolina. Meanwhile, number 5 Louisville beat Missouri in 4 sets. Have a great day, Kentucky. I'm Scott Fitzgerald.
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7: Taking a look at your local obituaries. Karen Richardson, 79, of Campbellsville, passed away Saturday, September the 5th in Vine Grove. Visitation will be conducted from 10 a.m. to 1 p.m. Friday, September the 11th at Parrott and Ramsey Funeral Home. The funeral service will be conducted at 2 p.m. Friday, September the 11th at St. Bernard Catholic Church in Liberty, with burial to follow in the church cemetery. Expressions of sympathy requested to be donations to St. Bernard Catholic Church and may be made at Parrott and Ramsey Funeral Home. This has been the obituary of Karen Richardson. John Thomas Rainwater Jr., age 57, of San Jose, California, passed away at home on August the 18th. A memorial service will be held at 11 a.m. on Saturday, September the 12th, at the L.R. Petty Funeral Home. Visitation will be from 10 to 11 a.m. at the funeral home. Memorials are suggested to be donations to the Funeral Expense Fund and can be made at the funeral home. This has been the obituary of John Thomas Rainwater, Jr. James Bud Price, age 89, of the Summersville community, passed away Tuesday, September the 8th, at Baptist Health, Louisville. The funeral arrangements are incomplete at this time and will be announced later by Foster Toller Curry Funeral Home in Greensburg. This has been the obituary of James Bud Price. Chad Dobson, age 52, of Greensburg and Adair County, passed away Wednesday in Louisville. The arrangements are incomplete at this time and will be announced later by the Coward and Parrott Funeral Home in Greensburg. This has been the obituary of Chad Dobson. Fork Media, Campbellsville and Greensburg, send our condolences to the families and to all who have recently lost a loved one.
0: 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Always keeping you weather aware.
8: Here's your K-Country forecast. Thunderstorms likely today, otherwise sunshine mixed with clouds at times. Daytime highs approaching 88. Southwesterly winds 5 to 10 miles per hour. Thunderstorms likely, with fog and spots early tonight, lows level off around 67, cloudy skies expected. That's your local forecast update. I'm meteorologist Jennifer Wojcicki from the K-Country Weather Center. Currently 73.
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0: You Good morning, South Central Kentucky. Austin Armstrong tagging along with you. Hope it's off to a fantastic start. And I'm joined in studio with my special guest for the hour as the man, the myth, the legend himself, Mr. Randy Sprouse. Randy, how you doing today, brother?
10: Hey, good morning, Austin. Doing good, brother.
0: Good, good. Hey, super happy to have you on here because, well, first off, I know when I get around you, we're going to talk some fun things. We're going to talk about food. We're going to talk about probably sports. And, well, most of the time we're going to be talking about the third thing, which is what we're going to be talking about today. And that's the thing that we both love so very much. And, well, you all put a lot of hard work into it, and it's almost here. That's Cow Days. And Cow Days 2026 coming up on September 18th and 19th. Randy, it's knocking on the door. We're ready for it, right?
10: Oh, yeah, that's right. It's here whether we want it to be or not. And we want it to be, obviously, and we're excited.
0: Yeah, and I know you all are super excited. A lot of hard work goes into making Cow Days possible. And for anybody who doesn't know, I mean, well, you're missing out, first off. I got to tell you that, because it's Central Kentucky's premier fall festival. As simple as that. The biggest, the best fall festival, and probably the one with a good bit of history that's fun to kind of look into. So if you don't know the history, highly encourage you to look into the history. But today, what we're here to talk to you about is, well, why you should come join us coming up on September 18th and 19th. And, well, we probably got 1,000 reasons why you should come and join us. But first, Randy, hey, let's talk about the people who make this happen, right? So first off, thank you, and thank you going out to all the Rotary members and everybody who has a hand in making this happen, all the volunteers, all the businesses, and, of course, all the local names that just have a hand in making any of this possible. So big thank you going out to them. But, of course, hey, a big thank you going out to all the sponsors who make it possible as well.
10: Right. I mean, we could not put this on and do it without the sponsors.
0: Yeah.
10: And this year we've had, I mean, a lot of sponsors has come on board to help us. And like I said, we could not do it without them. And we appreciate each and every business and sponsor so much for helping us out.
0: Yeah, no doubt. Those are the backbone behind it to make it all happen. And, of course, again, it's coming up September 18th and 19th right around the corner. And, well, Randy, lots of great things going to be coming up those 2 days. So why don't you just tell us a little bit about it? What is going to be coming up? What's going to be happening? What's the time frames looking like? And maybe what can we expect to see over at Cow Days?
10: Right. So, starting out this is the 53rd annual.
0: Wow. Awesome.
10: Cow Days. So, and like I said, next Friday and Saturday, the 18th and 19th, and there's going to be like 100, and we got right at 140 vendors. Now, some of those are churches, different, they're going to be selling different things, just like crafts and different things, t-shirts, everything. So, just a lot of variety there. And then Friday, we will have gospel music Friday night.
0: Awesome, awesome.
10: Faithful Threens, they will start it off at 5 o'clock. And then the Commonwealth Quartet, they're coming out of Gallatin, Tennessee.
0: Oh, wow, awesome.
10: They will follow up Faithful Threens. And then we have Praise and Worship Band, the Paul Martinez Band. They will end the night on Friday night. So just numerous things going on Friday with the vendors and then the music and so forth on Friday.
0: Yeah, the music is always a big highlight of the time. I mean, first off, you get a little bit of mix of everything, right? And that's the fun part about it is you get a little gospel, you get a little bluegrass, you get a little this and a little that. And like you said, you got people coming from Tennessee. So it's always fun to get out there and check it out. And well, I don't know about you, Randy, but my favorite part is just kind of sitting on the hill there and just watching them and listening and then just kind of looking over and knowing this person and knowing that person and just having the moment just to kind of chit-chat and fellowship with awesome people in our community while enjoying Cow Days music. So, hey, even if maybe you're not always into the music, it's just a good time that we invite you out to, right?
10: Yeah, I think last year you and I, we drank a lemonade sitting on the hillside there and talked for a while. So it's always good.
0: You betcha. And, of course, there's lots of other great things that are going to be going on as well. And, well, hey, Randy, I don't know. I heard through the grapevine that you were going to be leading the 5K this year. Is that true? No? Okay. All right.
10: Actually not. But Saturday morning kicks off. Saturday morning we have the Fort Bank Country Ham Breakfast.
0: Yeah.
10: That's down at the community center.
0: Awesome, yeah.
10: So that's a big thing, and I'll be down there, actually.
0: There you go.
10: Most of the morning, Saturday morning. But yeah. But we do have a lot going on, so invite each and everybody to come out to the breakfast. It's $10.
0: Yeah.
10: Like I said, Country Ham, where you can get sausage, scrambled eggs, fried apples, hash browns, and we're going to have coffee and orange juice and so forth. So very good meal to start the day off. And then just a lot of things going on. We had the 5K run and walk. Starting off Saturday, we'll have FFA games. And then we also have the Cow Days pageant. That's with the Greene County Middle School. So just a lot of stuff going on Saturday. And then later on Saturday at 1 o'clock Central Time, that kicks off the parade. And this year's parade, it features the veterans this year. And the theme of the parade is honoring our veterans, past and present.
0: Love it.
10: So we've got that lined up, and just a lot of different things going on with the parade.
0: Yeah.

0: around people and great food as well. Well, hey, you get that on Saturday morning, so maybe get out there a little early, check that out, and just spend the entirety of the day. And Randy, here's the thing. My favorite part about this, and it's a word you don't hear much in 2026, free. I mean, right. It doesn't cost you a penny to enter Cow Days whatsoever, right? You are more than welcome just to come in, not spend a single dollar, walk around, check out all the free things that are going to be there, because there are going to be free things there. So that's the thing as well, is whether you're looking to maybe, hey, burn a hole in the pocket and just go through all the money throughout that day and just support all these local vendors. Hey, you can do that. Or maybe you're looking for a cheaper thing to do. Hey, it's available at Cow Days. There is something for everyone. It's always been my favorite part about it.
1: Right. I mean, there's so much going on. And I'll give you a couple examples. Greensburg Baptist, mm-hmm. The church right there on North Main, right in behind there.
0: Yeah.
1: Every year they do a great job. They have inflatables set up for the kids, and they're nice inflatables.
0: Yeah. Oh,
1: they're,
0: yeah.
1: they're the big ones, and they do a great job with that, and that's free.
0: Yeah.
1: And so you can come hang out there. Also, Powwow Parties.
0: Yes.
1: They've teamed up with Greensburg Rotary, and they do all the, like, the twisted balloons and make a dog and different things, and they give them out to the kids. So just a great time. Like you said, it doesn't cost anything to do that. So please come on and join us. Have a good time. Come both days.
0: Yes.
1: If you're looking for parking, mm-hmm. There's a shuttle. We have run a shuttle from the middle school and high school over to the Cow Days there in town, so we can get you up, you know, pick you up and drop you off, and so it works out great.
0: Yeah, and let's be honest, that's a big problem with a lot of events, you know, is that parking sometimes. And it's like, okay, well, it's not hard to find a parking space. You just have to park 10 miles away from the venue, right? Then you got to find a way, or you got to pay $5. No, it doesn't cost you a single dollar, completely free. And it's like I was telling Gay last week whenever I got to – it's one of my favorite things to do, actually, because you always see some familiar faces on the bus as well. And it's almost like going back to high school where you get on the bus and you're like, oh, hey, Randy. Oh, hey, Brad. How are you? Again, it's just a moment of fellowship with others, right? And just spend time. And maybe, hey, maybe you're listening to this from afar in Northern Kentucky, Eastern Kentucky, Western Kentucky. This isn't just for South Central Kentuckians. It's for everybody. So even maybe if you don't know a single face, come out and join us. Cow Days coming up next week in September 18th and 19th. And Randy, I got to ask you, because it's a mandatory question, what food would you recommend for somebody at Cow Days? What's that food that you're going to go, hey, you have to have one of these before you get out of here on the 18th or the 19th?
1: Oh, my goodness.
0: That's a tough one, ain't
1: yeah,
0: it?
1: Yeah, that's
0: I
1: a
0: know,
1: tough one. man, put me on the spot like that. I'm going to say probably a Bloomin' Onion.
0: Okay,
1: I love those.
0: My
1: so that's one of my favorites,
0: yes.
1: And that's probably the thing I'm going to be going and grabbing this year. So.
0: Well, amen, brother, because, hey, I'm right there with you. A lot of people go with the Ribbon Tater, which I agree with.
1: Oh,
0: you
1: yeah.
0: know, hey, a Ribbon
1: yeah,
0: Tater's
1: right.
0: good. But look, that Bloomin' Onion, there's something different about the Bloomin'
1: yeah,
0: Onion,
1: right?
0: Right? So, hey, you got to get yourself a Bloomin' Onion. Maybe you'll see myself or Randy walking around and chowing down on ours. But, hey, get out there, join us. It's going to be a great time. Again, it's coming up September 18th and 19th. Randy, any final words for listeners out there before we wrap it up on this morning?
1: Hey, just don't forget us next Friday and Saturday. Come to Cow Days in Greensburg. I guarantee you'll enjoy it and have a good time.
0: Well, Randy, we truly do appreciate you, brother, and hope you have a fantastic rest of the morning. And, well, we'll see you soon, all right?
1: Hey, thank you, and thank K-Country. Appreciate your help.
0: Of course, always, no doubt. And, of course, that was my man Randy with Cow Days. Coming up September 18th and 19th. 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

0: That was Pam Tillis, Don't Tell Me What to Do, right here in the Morning Buzz on K-Country 105.7. Austin Armstrong tagging along with you this Thursday morning. I'm not going to tell you what to do, but I'm going to tell you what you should do. And, well, what you should do is you should join the Greene County FFA coming up this weekend at the truck pool. Yeah, they got a truck pool coming up this weekend. And guess what? I'm joined in studio with some special guests today that are going to be telling us a little bit more about it. So, hey, I'm going to be joined by them, and I'm going to let you all introduce yourselves. So why don't we do that first? Why don't you all go through, just introduce yourselves, your names, and what grade you all are over at Greene County Schools?
1: My name is Anna Worf. I'm a senior at Greene County, and I'm the secretary this year for Greene County FFA.
0: Awesome.
2: My name's Danielle Milby. I'm a senior as well, and I'm the president for FFA.
3: My name is Gracelyn Hazelwood. I'm a senior, and I'm the reporter for the FFA chapter.
4: And I'm Braden Davenport. I'm a junior at Greene County High School, and I'm the sentinel for this year's Greene County FFA chapter.
5: And I'm Will Bont, the advisor of the Greene County FFA.
0: Well, guys, thank you all so much for joining me today here on the Morning Buzz. And, well, I know you all are super excited about it. And, well, I know there's a lot of people out there that are super excited about it. And, of course, what we're talking about is the Truck and Tractor Pool coming up this weekend, September 12th. So why don't y'all tell us a little bit about it, what we got coming up, the times, what can we expect to see? And then, hey, I'm going to go ahead and prep you all so I don't put you all on the spot, all right? Favorite thing about the truck and tractor pulls, all right? So I'm going to ask you that question at the end of the interview, all right? So y'all better get some answers ready, all right? But why don't y'all go ahead and tell us about it and tell us what's going on coming up on September 12th.
2: Greene County FFA is hosting a truck and tractor pull on September 12th at the Greene County Cattlemen's Association Arena. The pull will start at 6 Central Time and 7 Eastern Time, and the tickets will be available at the gate.
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1: The Cattlemen's will be set up and selling food there, so you're not going to want to miss that. 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
3: We will also be selling hog tickets during the pool. 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
5: And lastly, we just want to thank our sponsors. Without our sponsors, we wouldn't be able to host this truck and tractor pool. A lot of ag groups. And businesses and local businesses and family-owned businesses, for that matter, as well. Without these family-owned businesses, we wouldn't be able to function and host this truck pool. So we're just thankful for the opportunity to come speak to the radio stations and through social media and promote our truck pool on September 12th, and we hope to see everybody there. So.
0: Yeah, no doubt. I highly encourage you to get out there and check it out. Again, it's coming up on September 12th, 6 o'clock Central Time at the Cattlemen's Association. And, well, hey, I'm going to ask you, Mr. Bonta, it's one of those things. You talked about those sponsors, and I want to say, hey, a big thank you going out to all those sponsors. Like you said, that's local farms, local businesses, local organizations, local people that are supporting Greene County FFA. And maybe someone's listening right now and they're going, well, I might be interested in supporting Greene County FFA. How do they do that? I know you all do a lot of fun things throughout the year, but maybe they're wanting to get a little bit more involved. Do they just reach out, just give you a call, shoot you an email?
5: Yeah, they can reach out via text, email, whatever. And right now, we've closed sponsorships for a truck pool, but they can always help. Stop by and visit us sometime. Be active in the community. I know Cow Days is coming up. We're very active at Cow Days, serving at the ham breakfast and all that. And sometimes if people want to donate to FFA, we'll help buy members' FFA jackets. Yeah. They're expensive, and some people have financial issues. And if you want to support a FFA member by buying them an FFA jacket, that's another way that they can support FFA members.
0: So. Yeah, lots of different ways to give back to the Greene County FFA. But, of course, the best thing that you can do coming up this week is join them at the Cattlemen's Association coming up on September 12th. Again, 6 p.m. Central Time, you can join them for the Greene County FFA Truck and a Tractor Pool. Come out and support the Greene County FFA. Now, guys, I've given you all time to think about it, and I hope you've thought about it. So you got to tell me, favorite parts of the truck and tractor pool? Maybe it's the pool itself. Hey, maybe it's just hanging out with your friends. What is it? What is it? The food? For me, and I'm going to say, Mr. Bonds, you're probably going to agree with me, Cattleman's Food. Yeah, I mean, that's where we're at. Look, I know where you're going to catch us at. So what about you all? What is your all's favorite part of the truck and tractor pull, and why should people come and join us?
1: I'll have to agree with you. I'm there for the food. Hey, you can't get much better than the cattlemen.
2: My favorite part is the fellowship throughout the community.
0: Love it.
3: My favorite part is the people who I go with and get to spend quality time with them.
0: Love it.
4: I love hanging out and seeing everybody, but my favorite part is probably seeing all the different trucks and everything that shows up.
0: Hey, good answer. Now, Will, I don't want to put words in your mouth, but do you got a favorite reason other than the food? Or what's the...
5: I like seeing the tractors. Yeah. I'm a tractor pull kind of guy over the trucks.
0: But, all right.
5: My major things are ribeye sandwich.
0: Hey.
5: That's my thing.
0: Hey, we know what we're there for, right?
5: Right.
0: Well, and like you said, hey, maybe this is a form of entertainment for you and the significant other. Be a good form of it over the weekend, right?
5: That's
0: gonna
5: right.
0: Be a cheap date. Yeah, cheap date night. Come out, get yourself some good food, enjoy some great times, and, well, of course, support a great cause, Greene County FFA. Ladies, gentlemen, thank you all so much for joining me this morning. Truly do appreciate it, and hope you all have a fantastic rest of the Thursday, all right? All right, don't forget, join them coming up Saturday, September 12th, 6 p.m. Central Time, Cattlemen's Association, Greene County FFA, Truck and a Tractor Pull. Coming up now, top of the hour, your ABC News, followed by your local news, and more fun coming up here on the Morning Buzz.
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7: ABC News, I'm Sherry Preston. At the first ever GOP midterm convention meant to spark interest before the elections in November, President Trump promised $5,000 checks for every American adult in the country if the Republicans win.
8: Trump also threatening more strikes against Iran after saying the U.S. has detected new activity at one of Iran's deeply buried nuclear sites. Trump saying he expects the war will end after the November elections. The convention is aimed at boosting Republican candidates who are facing voter concerns about the war and the economy, including the price of gas, which now sits at $4.27 per gallon.
7: ABC's Hannah Batah, oil trading this morning at $102 a barrel. Calls for Congress to do more on artificial intelligence after warnings from researchers that some AI programs may be growing out of control. One researcher says AI could kill all humans within the next decade. Dozens missing after a ferry fire in the Philippines, and in China, at least 20 are dead after a cargo ship docked for repairs in the port of Qingdao caught fire. This is ABC News.
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0: From the Fork Media News Desk, I'm Austin Armstrong. The Kentucky Supreme Court is bringing its September oral arguments to Campbellsville University, giving the public an opportunity to see the courts in action outside of its traditional settings in Frankfort. The justices will hear cases at 10 a.m. and 11:30 a.m. Eastern Time on Wednesday and Thursday, September 16th and 17th. The proceedings will take place at the Ransdell Chapel and are open to the public. The visit is in part of an effort to educate Kentuckians about the court system and the work of the Supreme Court. In other local news, the Campbellsville-Taylor County Economic Development Authorities will hold its regular meeting tomorrow morning. That meeting is set for 8 a.m. Eastern Time on Friday, September 11th at the Campbellsville Civic Center. That meeting is open to the public, and community members are encouraged to attend and participate. Meanwhile, Kentucky Senate Majority Floor Leader Max Wise has been recognized with the Kentucky Chamber MVP Award. Wise received the award from Kentucky Chamber President and CEO Ashley Watts during the event at Camelsville University. The award recognizes legislators who demonstrate leadership on issues important to Kentucky's business community. According to the Kentucky Chamber, Wise helped guide several chamber priority measures through the Senate during the 2026 legislative session and was also a vocal supporter of civil liability reform legislation. The Chamber says policies passed during this year's General Assembly are estimated to have saved Kentucky businesses $1.564 billion, or about $911 per private sector employee. And finally, the Greene County Board of Education will hold its regularly scheduled meeting today at 5:30 p.m. Central Time at the Greene County Board of Education. That meeting is open to the public. For more details on stories like these and more, be sure to check out our websites, myq104.com, kcountry1057.com, and wtcoradio.com.
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20: Here's your K-Country forecast. Thunderstorms likely today, otherwise sunshine mixed with clouds at times. Daytime highs approaching 88. Southwesterly winds 5 to 10 miles per hour. Thunderstorms likely, with fog and spots early tonight, lows level off around 67, cloudy skies expected. That's your local forecast update. I'm meteorologist Jennifer Wojcicki from the K-Country Weather Center. Currently 73.
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of your mother on the phone. 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

0: This is country music right here in the Morning Buzz on K Country 105.7. Good morning and happy Thursday, South Central Kentucky. Austin Armstrong tagging along with you. And, of course, welcome in to another hour, the Morning Buzz here on K Country 105.7. Again, a big thank you going out to the Green County FFA and Mr. Randy Sprouse for joining us coming up last hour. I truly do appreciate him talking by and talking little Green County FFA action coming up on Saturday with that truck and tractor pull, as well as the Cow Days activities. Again, a big thank you going out to both of those groups for stopping by last hour. Well, coming up this hour, more fun for you. We got more great contests and giveaways, like Austin's Question of the Week, where you'll have your chance to win tickets to Beach Bend Park. That's coming up in just a little over 10 minutes. Also, we will take a look at some happenings in and around the community. We'll take a look at some more great country music, and, well, we'll just have lots of great conversation and lots of fun to get you through your Thursday morning. Coming up after the break, Kip Moore, Tim McGraw, Ella Langland, Choosing Texas, right here in the Morning Buzz. 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

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Coming up in just a little over 6 minutes, Austin's Question of the Week. Your chance to win tickets to Beach Bend Park right now. Ella Langley, Choosing Texas, right here on WGRK.

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0: that time of the morning. Time for Austin's question of the week. Only here on the Morning Buzz on K Country 105.7. If you're new here, don't know what it is, well, hello. Nice to meet you. My name's Austin. Like to ask you a question every single week. That question differs week from week. That question never a trivia question, never a multiple choice question, never a question you can get wrong because, well, it's your opinion. Yeah. Me and you getting to know each other a little bit better, having a lot of fun along the way, and of course, getting you registered for the chance to win some great prizes as well. And up for grabs this week, tickets to Beach Bend Park. That's right, you and the family could be heading to Beach Bend Park. All you got to do is answer Austin's question of the week by texting in your answer to 270-789-1464. That's 789-1464. Austin's question of the week this week, well, me and some of the buddies were talking, and well, we started talking about holidays because, you know, we just had that three-day weekend because of a holiday, and we were talking like, okay, what's the next holiday? You know, try to do something on the one of the long weekends, and we started looking around, and I noticed Thanksgiving, you know, which obviously, you know, it's down the road and it has nothing to do with that situation, but I seen it, and it got me to thinking. If you know me, you know I'm the Scrooge of, like, Valentine's Day, right? Like, I'm a firm believer that Valentine's Day is just a gimmick, right? It's just to get you to buy some stuff, basically. Because here's the thing is, like, if it's the person that you truly love, you should be telling them you love them every single day, right? You know, so to me, I understand, like, oh, well, it's a special day throughout the year, you know, but okay, but that should just be every day, you know, you should just be thankful for that significant other. And I seen Thanksgiving, and it's kind of made me think, why do we just wait until that one day to be grateful for something? Yeah, why do we wait until Thanksgiving to go through that list of things we are grateful for? Because, well, honestly, we should be doing it every day. Yeah, every day we get to have a day, we should be thankful for it and thankful for everything that comes in between the start and the end of it. And, well, it got me thinking. Wonder what my friends on the radio would say. And that's Austin's question of the week. His Thanksgiving may still be a little ways away, but it's never too early to talk about what we're thankful for. So, this week, I want to know, what is something you're thankful for? Maybe family, maybe friends, maybe a fur baby, maybe a new job, maybe it's a new schedule, maybe it's a new car, maybe it's a new way of life in 2026. Whatever it was, hey, I want to know what you are thankful for. For me, hey, look, I'm always thankful for family and friends. You know, those are the backbone that get you through the day, no doubt about it. And I mean, well, look, being a dad is one of the best things and the awesomest of awesomest titles that I've ever had. And so for me, I'm super thankful for family and friends. What about you? What is something you are thankful for? Let me know. Text it in 270-789-1464. That's 789-1464. Answer Austin's question of the week. What is something you are thankful for? And you'll be entered in for your chance to win tickets to a Beach Bend Park. Coming up after the break, Martina McBride, Nitty Gritty Dirt Band, Riley Green, Think As You Drunk, right here on the Morning Buzz.
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3: Taking a look at your local obituaries. Karen Richardson, 79 of Campbellsville, passed away Saturday, September the 5th in Vine Grove. Visitation will be conducted from 10 a.m. to 1 p.m. Friday, September the 11th at Parrott and Ramsey Funeral Home. The funeral service will be conducted at 2 p.m. Friday, September the 11th at St. Bernard Catholic Church in Liberty, with burial to follow in the church cemetery. Expressions of sympathy requested to be donations to St. Bernard Catholic Church and may be made at Parrott and Ramsey Funeral Home. This has been the obituary of Karen Richardson. John Thomas Rainwater Jr., age 57, of San Jose, California, passed away at home on August the 18th. A memorial service will be held at 11 a.m. on Saturday, September the 12th, at the L.R. Petty Funeral Home. Visitation will be from 10 to 11 a.m. at the funeral home. Memorials are suggested to be donations to the funeral expense fund and can be made at the funeral home. This has been the obituary of John Thomas Rainwater, Jr. James Bud Price, age 89, of the Summersville community, passed away Tuesday, September the 8th, at Baptist Health, Louisville. The funeral arrangements are incomplete at this time and will be announced later by Foster Toler Curry Funeral Home in Greensburg. This has been the obituary of James Bud Price. Chad Dobson, age 52, of Greensburg and Adair County, passed away Wednesday in Louisville. The arrangements are incomplete at this time and will be announced later by the Coward and Parrott Funeral Home in Greensburg. This has been the obituary of Chad Dobson. Fork Media, Campbellsville and Greensburg, send our condolences to the families and to all who have recently lost a loved one.
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5: Here's your K-Country forecast. Thunderstorms likely today, otherwise sunshine mixed with clouds at times. Daytime highs approaching 88. Southwesterly winds 5 to 10 miles per hour. Thunderstorms likely with fog and spots early tonight, lows level off around 67, cloudy skies expected. That's your local forecast update. I'm meteorologist Jennifer Wojcicki from the K-Country Weather Center. Currently 73.
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Martina McBride, blessed right here on the Morning Buzz on K Country 105.7. 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Right now, the Nitty Gritty Dirt Band, Fishing in the Dark.

It's that time of the morning, time for birthdays and anniversaries, brought to you by the wonderful folks at Tavern on the Square, Golden Steakhouse and Grill in Campbellsville, Dairy Queen, a Grill and Chill in Greensburg, and Poof, a freeze-dried treat. And of course, the daily birthday winner today, going to walk away with that Tavern 4 appetizer from Tavern on the Square. And on a Friday, two lucky listeners celebrate a birthday throughout the week. They'll walk away with some weekly prizes, some sweet treats. One of them an ice cream cake from Dairy Queen, a Grill and Chill. The other going to walk away with a $20 gift card from Poof, a freeze-dried treat. And of course, the lucky couple of the week on Friday going to walk away with a lunch for two to Colton Steakhouse and Grill in Campbellsville. We go ahead and get it started. We have a couple belated birthdays. We say happy belated birthday going out to Miss Sheila Caldwell. Happy belated birthday, Miss Sheila. Hope it was a good one. Hope it was the best one yet. Tyler Booth celebrating a birthday today. Happy birthday, Tyler. Hope it is a good one. Nicole York celebrating that 29th birthday yesterday. Happy belated birthday, Nicole. Hope you had a fantastic birthday. Gina Scott celebrating that birthday yesterday. Happy belated birthday, Miss Gina. Hope it was a good one. Kaylee Stearman celebrating that birthday yesterday. Happy birthday, Kaylee. Hope it was a great one. Takita Boyette celebrating a birthday today. Sandra Walker also celebrating a birthday today. Happy birthday, Miss Sandra. Lily Need celebrating a birthday today. Happy birthday, Lily. That's from the family with lots of love. Renee Corbin celebrating a birthday today. Happy birthday, Miss Corbin. Hope it is a great one. And last but not least, Mr. John David Bean celebrating a birthday today as well. Happy birthday, Johnny Boy. Hope it is a good one. We're going to drop all those names into the prize box. Give it a big old shakey shake. We stir it up. We draw the winner. And we say congratulations to Nicole York. Congratulations and happy belated 29th birthday going out to Nicole York. Nicole, stop by the station and we'll get you hooked up with your prize to Tavern on the Square in Greensburg. Again, a big congratulations and happy birthday going out to Nicole York, our daily winner today. And hey, if you didn't win today, don't worry.

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1: ABC News, I'm Sherry Preston. The Republicans holding their first ever midterm convention in Dallas. The president promising $5,000 checks for every American adult if the GOP keeps control of Congress in November. Even that, however, might not be enough. ABC's Mary Bruce with more from Dallas.
2: With the president's approval rating at a record low 33%, some Republican candidates in competitive races are opting to skip this convention entirely. Now, tonight on night two, Vice President J.D. Vance will be the headline address, but the president is also expected to speak again.
1: The European Union Central Bank has raised interest rates to cool inflation, being fueled by high oil prices triggered from the Iran war. Last night, a tribute to those killed in the 9/11 attacks.
3: 2,977 drones, one drone for every victim who lost their life on 9/11. The lights took to the skies and then recreated the outline of the Twin Towers.
1: ABC's Sam Champion. Tomorrow, of course, marks 25 years since the towers fell. This is ABC News.
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8: From the Fork Media News Desk, I'm Austin Armstrong. The Kentucky Supreme Court is bringing its September oral arguments to Campbellsville University, giving the public an opportunity to see the courts in action outside of its traditional settings in Frankfort. The justices will hear cases at 10 a.m. and 11:30 a.m. Eastern Time on Wednesday and Thursday, September 16th and 17th. The proceedings will take place at the Ransdell Chapel and are open to the public. The visit is in part of an effort to educate Kentuckians about the court system and the work of the Supreme Court. In other local news, the Campbellsville-Taylor County Economic Development Authorities will hold its regular meeting tomorrow morning. That meeting is set for 8 a.m. Eastern Time on Friday, September 11th at the Campbellsville Civic Center. That meeting is open to the public, and community members are encouraged to attend and participate. Meanwhile, Kentucky Senate Majority Floor Leader Max Wise has been recognized with the Kentucky Chamber MVP Award. Wise received the award from Kentucky Chamber President and CEO Ashley Watts during the event at Campbellsville University. The award recognizes legislators who demonstrate leadership on issues important to Kentucky's business community. According to the Kentucky Chamber, Wise helped guide several chamber priority measures through the Senate during the 2026 legislative session and was also a vocal supporter of civil liability reform legislation. The Chamber says policies passed during this year's General Assembly are estimated to have saved Kentucky businesses $1.564 billion, or about $911 per private sector employee. And finally, the Greene County Board of Education will hold its regularly scheduled meeting today at 5:30 p.m. Central Time at the Greene County Board of Education. That meeting is open to the public. For more details on stories like these and more, be sure to check out our websites, myq104.com, kcountry1057.com, and wtcoradio.com.
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8: 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Always keeping you weather aware.
10: Here's your K-Country forecast. Chance for storms today. Otherwise, sunshine mixed with clouds at times. High temperatures reach up to 88. Southwesterly winds 5 to 10 miles per hour. Storms likely with fog early tonight. Lows level off around 67. Overcast skies. That's your local forecast update. I'm meteorologist Jennifer Wojcicki from the K-Country Weather Center. Right now, 72.
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0: Good morning and happy Thursday, South Central Kentucky. Austin Armstrong tagging along with you. Hope your morning's off to a fantastic start. And I'm joined in studio for a Wellness Thursday. Yeah, we're going to switch it up on you a little bit. How's a Wellness Thursday sound for you? Because I'm joined in studio with the man, the myth, the legend himself. That's my man, Grant, with One Cross Community Health and Wellness. Grant, how you doing today, brother?
1: I'm doing well. How are you doing?
0: Oh, fantastic as always. And, well, super excited to talk about what we're going to be talking about today. You know, over at One Cross, you all offer so much. And, well, advocating is one of those things that you all do as well. And what we're going to be talking about today is what's, well, it's a prevention day. And today is, World Suicide Prevention Day. And I'm super excited to talk about it. But before we lead into it, I do just want to mention, and they might be going, okay, well, it's World Suicide Prevention Day. What does this have to do with One Cross? Well, I'll tell you what it has to do with One Cross. Today, we're going to be talking about suicide prevention. And, well, it all starts, well, with asking for help. And yes, One Cross is a great place to start.
1: Yes, yes. We have we were voted county best behavioral health program, but the help, in the World Health Organization with World Suicide Prevention Day, the theme this year is changing the narrative on suicide. Yeah. And the call to action is starting the conversation. And we're trying to really attack the stigma.
0: Yeah.
1: And it's all about start the conversation. Let's talk about this.
0: Yes.
1: This isn't something that we just need to hide and think that it might go away.
0: Yeah.
1: So at One Cross, yes, we do have a behavioral health team. We have a program here. We have counselors. We have psych nurse practitioners. We have all kinds of services. We do individual counseling, psychiatric services. We treat depression and anxiety treatments. We do ADHD, bipolar disorder, serious mental health treatment. We work with substance use disorder treatment, medical assisted treatment, and we have primary care that's integrated with behavioral health. So, this is a cause that's it's close to everybody's heart.
0: Yeah, no doubt.
1: But it's really close to ours as well.
0: Yeah, no doubt. And I'm going to argue in the same boat with you. Holds very near and dear to my heart as well. And, well, those messages that you were talking about, it starts with conversation, connection, and access to help. Again, all of that is available over at One Cross Community Health and Wellness. But hey, it's one of those things. It's the hardest question to ask, but let me tell you, it is one that will make the biggest change in your life. And it is, hey, I need some help. Can you help me? And here's the thing, is when you walk through the door of One Cross and you ask that question, you're going to be met with open arms. It is just as simple as that. And it's not a one-size-fits-all treatment over at One Cross, which is the beautiful part. That's my favorite part, right? Mm-hmm. Because a lot of times with mental health, you'll walk into a place and you'll go, I need help. I'm having these issues. And whether that is maybe you're having passive thoughts, or maybe you're having more serious thoughts, or maybe you're having something even less than passive thoughts, very mild, very low, don't want to call them not important, but, you know, one of those things that are maybe a little less severe as maybe a very dire situation. And sometimes they all get classified as one, and they go, oh, we're going to throw you in this boat right here. And it's a one-size-fits-all boat. And that's not really how mental health needs to be dealt with. Mental health is one of those things that has to be dealt with what size fits you. What are you going through, and how can we help you? And with all those different departments and all those different approaches, that's what makes One Cross different, is that it's not a one-size-fits-all. Mm-hmm. It's a, here, let's customize it to help you with what you're dealing with right now.
1: Yes, and we want to meet you where you're at. And listen, I'd feel remiss if I didn't bring this up. If you are hurting, the most important thing is that you talk to someone.
0: Yes, yes.
1: And it's nice to be able to avoid it before the crisis starts. Yeah. But if you were having those thoughts, if you're in the crisis, maybe you don't feel comfortable talking with us. 988. suicide hotline.
0: Yeah.
1: It's available 24/7. It is free and confidential.
0: Yeah.
1: But it's for suicide. It's for mental health. It's emotional and substance use crisis. And you can also use this if you are worried about someone else.
0: Yeah.
1: And if, you know, if it's an immediate life-threatening emergency, 911.
0: Yeah.
1: But the important thing is that you reach out. And we are here to help. Listen, yeah. you know, yeah. the thing about mental health is if I came in here today with a cold, I'm going to have a cough, runny nose.
0: Yeah.
1: You're going to see that, hear that.
0: Yeah.
1: And you're going to say, Grant, are you okay?
0: Yeah.
1: Do you need anything? Mm-hmm. Do you want a cough drop? You know, you're going to see it.
0: Yeah.
1: Some things you can't see.
0: Exactly. Yeah.
1: And there's symptoms, and we'll go through some warning signs. But, you know, a lot of times with this, it's a silent killer, you know, in many ways.
0: Yeah.
1: Because some of the people that you see, you know, you would not think anything of.
0: Yeah.
1: And that's why it's so dangerous.
0: Yeah, and you are right there, the nail on the head with it when you're saying it's a silent killer, because it is. I mean, it's a thing. And like you said, most of the times it's the person that you would have never thought, the most happiest, the most smiling, the most radiated person, and they're going through the most because, like you said, mental health problems, it's something that you can't see on the outside, right?
1: Yep.
0: Like you said, it's not that runny nose. You know, those thoughts are something that are hidden away inside of your head, and it can be very hard to deal with, but most of the times, like you said, they come with warning signs, right? And that's where you can come in as a person to help other people, right? And I always want to start off by saying this before we talk about those warning signs. I see a point on here, and it says, asking the question does not put the idea in someone's head. Are you thinking about suicide,
1: yes.
0: right? And I love that. And because it was explained to me when someone told me that, and I thought, wow. Yeah, no, it's not. You know, if they did have that thought, the thought was already in the head, right? Mm-hmm. And so you're not putting any more fuel on the fire. You're trying to help the fire, right? You're acknowledging that there is a fire, and that's the first step, right, is acknowledging that there is a problem. So maybe someone is struggling with acknowledging it themselves. Again, that's kind of where you come in to kind of see those warning signs, and then maybe you can step in and maybe provide some help, or maybe see if you can push them in the right direction or help them in the right direction. And, well, some of those warning signs, I mean, they can be very noticeable, and they can also be not as noticeable, right? You can just kind of pass them off as, a long day at work, or maybe an iron deficiency and they're just tired, right? Like, those warning signs, I mean, they can be right there in your face, and sometimes they're as tiny gets.
1: It's tricky. You know, some of the warning signs, you know, some of them can range from talking about wanting to die.
0: Exactly, yeah.
1: Right? Feeling hopeless, trapped, or like a burden. Withdrawing from others. That's one that can kind of, withdrawing from others, that might slip by because you can say, well, he's just tired.
0: Exactly.
1: We have to be vigilant. Major mood or behavior changes. Increased substance use.
0: Mm-hmm.
1: Or if someone's giving away possessions or have unusual goodbyes.
0: Yeah.
1: We have to be our brother and sister's keeper.
0: Yes.
1: And be very vigilant. You know, whenever I was preparing for today, I was looking at some numbers.
0: Mm-hmm.
1: Because in basic public speaking, it tells me to, when you come out, you should either come out with a really good joke or really good statistics.
0: Yeah.
1: And I don't feel like a joke would be applicable
0: there
1: in this
0: go.
1: Situation.
0: Yeah.
1: In 2024, 48,824 people died by suicide in the United States.
0: Yeah.
1: And if you don't think that number's big enough, worldwide, 720,000 people worldwide died in 2024 suicide. And if you do that number, in 2024, the 48,824 people died, right? If you break that down, that's 134 people every day.
0: Yeah.
1: And then if you break that down, that's one person every 11 minutes.
0: Wow.
1: So in the time that I'm here
0: on
1: this, that's one person.
0: Yeah.
1: And, you know, it just breaks my heart.
0: Yeah.
1: And in Kentucky, in 2023, 813 suicide deaths. We are above the nation average.
0: Yeah.
1: You know, we're over the nation's average. and you know, the rural areas, you know, people don't consider it, but the farmers, farmers and military.
0: Yeah.
1: Those are professions that have higher rates. Men have higher rates. Today, it's not just today. This month is suicide prevention month. This week is suicide prevention week. But I think as a community and as a people, we need to make this life, suicide prevention life, and caring for our neighbor.
0: Yeah, no doubt about it. And I couldn't agree more. And it's something that we kind of talked about during Austin's question of the week, because I'm a Scrooge when it comes to Valentine's Day, and I'm kind of a Scrooge when it comes to Thanksgiving. Because, look, I'm a firm believer that you don't need a day to tell your significant other that you love them. You don't need a day to talk about all the things that you're thankful for. And that's what we're doing this week, is talking about the things we're thankful for. And, well, hey, I'm also a firm believer that there's not just Suicide Prevention Day, or it's not just Suicide Prevention Month. I'm right there on the boat with you that it needs to be suicide prevention all the time, all year round, because it's far too many people. Because here's the thing, every person out there is worth it. You're worth it. And if you're listening to this and you're thinking, I'm not worth it, you are worth it.
1: Absolutely.
0: And here's the thing, is these numbers, they're troubling. But the thing is, there's plenty of numbers of people who have been saved. And again, it can all start at One Cross Community Health and Wellness. All it starts with just a conversation. Maybe you're looking for something a little different. 988, a great crisis lifeline to check out. But again, I know my friends over at One Cross would love to have that conversation with you and begin that conversation. And again, that is where it starts. And if you're listening today and going, well, how do I even start that conversation? What do I do? How do I walk into One Cross and do that? Well, Grant, it's literally just as easy as coming in. And, I mean, you could write it down on a piece of paper, hand it to the front desk lady, and they'll get you taken care of. However you need to do it, that's the best way to do it.
1: Yeah. Mental health is health care.
0: Yeah, exactly.
1: First and foremost. And at One Cross, we care for the body, mind, and the spirit.
0: Exactly.
1: And people, and this is something that's very important. You don't have to wait till you're in crisis to seek help.
0: Yes.
1: So don't wait. And, you know, this one, you know, whenever I always try to think of analogies, and my high blood pressure. Right. It would not be advisable for someone to tell me, to tell a person with high blood pressure to wait until they have a heart attack.
0: Yes.
1: To seek treatment for the high blood pressure.
0: Exactly.
1: Why is mental health different?
0: Exactly. It's not. It shouldn't be.
1: So we should, don't wait for the crisis. Let's get on it.
0: Yes.
1: And the most important thing is talk to someone.
0: Yeah.
1: Talk to someone that you trust. I firmly believe that if you do reach out to One Cross, we're here and we care for you and we love you, that you will trust us. But talk to someone, whether that be if you're a teacher that you trust, maybe it's a pastor that you trust, it's somebody that you trust, because the fact is, you are not alone.
0: Yes.
1: We need to lean on each other, because like you said, you are worth it.
0: Yeah, exactly.
1: And the more that we can lean on each other, and the beautiful thing is we all go through seasons, and then when we come through these seasons, then you'll have the opportunity to be able to help someone else through that season of life too.
0: Exactly, exactly. And well, again, all the information that you need on how you can get some help, it's available over on your all's website. All the different services that you all provide, you want to give that website out to them just so they know where to go and check?
1: Yes, onecrosshealth.com, and then you can go on our Facebook, and it's there as well. So hit us up, and 270-789-0034. They would be happy to answer any of your questions. And then, and like I said, the suicide hotline is 988. You can call, you can text 24/7. It is free, it is confidential, and it is available if anyone is feeling suicidal, if they're going through a mental health issue, emotional issue, or substance use crisis, or if they know someone that is going through one of those issues, because knowing someone that's going through those issues is a very hard position to be in as well.
0: It is. It is very hard. And, well, again, you can be helped. That's the thing, is there is help. It is out there. You just got to ask. And you shall receive. I mean, that's the thing is I had a guy tell me once that the hardest part of seeking help is that first question of asking for help. And they'll say, hey, do you think you're all right? And, you know, when you go, no, I don't think I am. That's when you know you're on the right path. And again, that path can start over at One Cross Community Health and Wellness. And as it is World Suicide Prevention Day, I always like to push this as well. Make it National Compliment Day as well, because you never know how far a nice compliment will go to somebody out there. And kind of like you said, the people out there that are smiling the biggest on their face are sometimes the ones dealing with the biggest battles internally. So as you're out there today and you're thinking about the conversation we had, maybe spread a little kindness, a little joy, and a little love out there today. And of course, maybe you do know somebody that needs a little help, or maybe, hey, you yourself need a little help. Again, you are worth it. Stop by One Cross Community Health and Wellness, locations in Campbellsville and Lebanon. Grant, any final words on this day? I mean, I know it's a lot to take in, very heavy, very emotional, but you got to talk about it. That is just the simplest way to put it, is you got to talk about it.
1: You know what? But we're changing the narrative. Exactly. We're taking away the stigma.
0: Exactly.
1: If we don't talk about it, we're just keeping the stigma. The more we talk about it, we take the stigma away.
0: Yeah.
1: The problems still exist. And the more we talk about it, the more we talk about the hard things, the more we bring the solution to the table. So I'm going to say this. If you are out there hurting today, there are people that love you, and there is support out there. Please, please, please reach out to someone.
0: Well, Grant, we truly do appreciate you all and appreciate everything that One Cross Community Health and Wellness does in our community. I mean, you all offer so much more than what we've talked about today. And, of course, we highly encourage people to check that out. But on a day like today, again, we want to say that there is help, and you can find it at the doors of One Cross Community Health and Wellness. They are more than happy to be there for you, and, well, they'll help you however they can. And, of course, again, don't forget, 988. You can text or call, totally confidential. That's the most beautiful thing about it, because I know how hard it can be sometimes. Again, that is just 988. Well, Grant, brother, truly do appreciate you. Hope you have a fantastic rest of the day, all right?
1: Thank you. You do the same.
0: Yes, sir. Appreciate you. Again, that was Grant with One Cross Community Health and Wellness, with locations in Campbellsville and Lebanon. Coming up after the break, more great music heading your way.
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But right now, let's get back to that good old country music. 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
1: Taking a look at your local obituaries. Karen Richardson, 79 of Campbellsville, passed away Saturday, September the 5th in Vine Grove. Visitation will be conducted from 10 a.m. to 1 p.m. Friday, September the 11th at Parrott and Ramsey Funeral Home. The funeral service will be conducted at 2 p.m. Friday, September the 11th at St. Bernard Catholic Church in Liberty, with burial to follow in the church cemetery. Expressions of sympathy requested to be donations to St. Bernard Catholic Church and may be made at Parrott and Ramsey Funeral Home. This has been the obituary of Karen Richardson. John Thomas Rainwater Jr., age 57, of San Jose, California, passed away at home on August the 18th. A memorial service will be held at 11 a.m. on Saturday, September the 12th, at the L.R. Petty Funeral Home. Visitation will be from 10 to 11 a.m. at the funeral home. Memorials are suggested to be donations to the funeral expense fund and can be made at the funeral home. This has been the obituary of John Thomas Rainwater, Jr. James Bud Price, age 89, of the Summersville community, passed away Tuesday, September the 8th, at Baptist Health, Louisville. The funeral arrangements are incomplete at this time and will be announced later by Foster Toler Curry Funeral Home in Greensburg. This has been the obituary of James Bud Price. Chad Dobson, age 52, of Greensburg and Adair County, passed away Wednesday in Louisville. The arrangements are incomplete at this time and will be announced later by the Coward and Parrott Funeral Home in Greensburg. This has been the obituary of Chad Dobson. Fork Media, Campbellsville and Greensburg, send our condolences to the families and to all who have recently lost a loved one.
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4: Here's your K Country forecast. Chance for storms today, otherwise sunshine mixed with clouds at times. High temperatures reach up to 88. Southwesterly winds 5 to 10 miles per hour. Storms likely, with fog early tonight, lows level off around 67, overcast skies. That's your local forecast update. I'm meteorologist Jennifer Wojcicki from the K Country Weather Center. Right now, 72.
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girls do, right here in the Morning Buzz on K-Country 105.7. 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Coming up now, Zach John King gets a drinking right here on WGRK.

0: Zurich Church creeping right here on the Morning Buzz on K Country 105.7. That's going to do it for us today here on the Morning Buzz. Thank you all so much for tuning in. Don't forget, come back tomorrow. We'll do it again every weekday morning. It's the Morning Buzz kicking off at 6 a.m. Eastern time right here on K Country. As always, love yourself, love each other. My name is Austin Armstrong, and I'll catch you on the next one right here on K Country.
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1: ABC News, I'm Sherry Preston. NTSB investigators are preparing to move the wreckage of the Amazon cargo plane to a hangar in Miami for more investigation following the Sunday crash that killed five people. ABC's Victor Oquendo in Miami says we are finding out more about the seconds before the plane landed.
2: Investigators say a little more than a minute before the plane touched down on the runway, one pilot warned they were going too fast and made additional comments regarding the aircraft's excessive speed throughout the remainder of the recording.
1: The NTSB's official report could take months or even years to finish. New numbers on inflation show it picked up at the wholesale level last month after cooling earlier this summer. High gas and oil costs because of the Iran war leading to a 5.4% hike in inflation in the month of August compared to last year. Price of U.S. crude has now risen to more than $100 a barrel for the first time since May. The price of Brent crude, which is the international standard, rose to more than $105 a barrel today. This is ABC News.
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7: Here's your K-Country forecast. Chance for storms today, otherwise sunshine mixed with clouds at times. High temperatures reach up to 88. Southwesterly winds 5 to 10 miles per hour. Storms likely, with fog early tonight, lows level off around 67, overcast skies. That's your local forecast update. I'm meteorologist Jennifer Wojcicki from the K-Country Weather Center. Right now, 72.
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Shoulda, coulda, woulda been that cowboy. Chow with you, Throwback Thursday, and I had to kick it off with Toby. Got Randy Travis, Better Class of Losers after Blake, Alan Jackson, Jimmy Buffett coming up. Throwback Thursday with Chow.

0: chat with you on Throwback Thursday. I heard you singing. I heard you singing. I did. I did. All right. Alan Jackson, Jimmy Buffett coming up. You know what time it is. Also, Tim McGraw and Don't Take That Girl. All right. NASCAR this weekend. We're going to Illinois. Enjoy Illinois 300 Sunday at 3 o'clock.
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0: Jordan Davis turning this truck around because we play the new ones too on Throwback Thursday. Leanne Womack, I Hope You Dance. What a great song to live life to its fullest. Also, Mark Chestnut, leave Bubba in the truck. He's shooting the jukebox. Stella Lefty coming up as well. Thank you for joining us today and every day, making us your musical choice. We appreciate your time. Superstars of yesterday and today.
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5: 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Always keeping you weather aware.
6: Here's your K-Country forecast. Chance for storms today, otherwise sunshine mixed with clouds at times. High temperatures reach up to 88. Southwesterly winds 5 to 10 miles per hour. Storms likely, with fog early tonight, lows level off around 67, overcast skies. That's your local forecast update. I'm meteorologist Jennifer Wojcicki from the K-Country Weather Center. Right now, 72.
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0: Stella Lefty and Boston. Prop me up beside the jukebox if I die. Joe Diffie coming up next for Throwback Thursday. Looking into next hour, Broken Heartsville. We're going. Gas tank is full. Joe Nichols, Hank Williams Jr., Kenny Chesney. Got them all for you today on my show. Throwback Thursday. All right, your boots scooting favorites from back of the day right here with Chalk.
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1: ABC News, I'm Sherry Preston. Prices at the wholesale level crept up again last month compared to last August. Wholesale prices up 5.4%. That will be taken into account when the Fed meets later this month to set interest rates. President Trump promising every American adult $5,000 if the Republicans keep control of Congress in November. That would cost more than $1.3 trillion, and it's unclear if it's legal. Connecticut Senator Richard Blumenthal asking OpenAI CEO Sam Altman for details on how AI systems are operating.
2: A flurry of other lawmakers expressing concerns, too. Congresswoman Ana Paulina Luna of Florida calling for a special session of Congress to tackle AI. A Pennsylvania Democrat saying that this is an emergency. Major AI companies have in the past said that they would be open to government regulation, but Congress has never passed any meaningful AI law.
1: ABC's Jay O'Brien, the Amazon cargo plane involved in last weekend's deadly crash in Miami is being moved to a hangar for further investigation. This is ABC News.
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8: Here's your K-Country forecast. Chance for storms today. Otherwise, sunshine mixed with clouds at times. High temperatures reach up to 88. Southwesterly winds 5 to 10 miles per hour. Storms likely, with fog early tonight, lows level off around 67, overcast skies. That's your local forecast update. I'm meteorologist Jennifer Wojcicki from the K-Country Weather Center. Right now, 72.
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Chat with you, my favorite day of the week, because I love me some old school country. I do. Alabama had 40 number one hits. How about that? Buckle up. We're going to Broken Heartsville. Joe Nichols, Bo Seif is Born to Boogie as well. All coming up. Chat with you on Throwback Thursday.

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0: chart with the country music news. Ella Langley is about to break the record Mariah Carey set for 22 straight weeks at number one with All I Want for Christmas. She's in Texas, 1 week away, as she has spent 21 weeks at number one. I love it. Throwback Thursday is on, so we'll kick it off with little Lee Bryce, and then we'll play Little Texas for you, okay? All right, all coming up right here.
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4: 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Always keeping you weather aware.
5: Here's your K-Country forecast. Thunderstorms likely today, otherwise sunshine mixed with clouds at times. Daytime highs approaching 85, west winds 5 to 10 miles per hour. Thunderstorms likely, with fog and spots early tonight, lows dip down to about 70, mainly cloudy skies expected. That's your local forecast update. I'm meteorologist Jennifer Wojcicki from the K-Country Weather Center. Currently 72.
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0: Loving life again, about to break Mariah Carey's record at 22 weeks at number one, Choosing Texas. I love it. I guess we all relate to that song so much, right? It hits a nerve. Low Cash is coming up next for Throwback Thursday, but wait, there's more. I'm looking into next hour, and I got Toby Keith and Willie Beer for the Horses, Trace Adkins, Tracy Lawrence, Vince Gill, and the list goes on and on and on. Thank you for being with us today and every day.
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1: ABC News, I'm Sherry Preston. New numbers on inflation show it picked up at the wholesale level last month after cooling earlier this summer. High gas and oil costs because of the war leading to a 5.4% hike in inflation in the month of August compared to last year. The price of U.S. crude has now risen to more than $100 a barrel for the first time since May. The price of Brent crude, which is the international standard, rose to more than $105 a barrel today. Gas is now averaging $1.30 more per gallon than before the war with Iran began. At the GOP midterm convention in Dallas last night, President Trump defended the war, saying of Iran,
2: "If they had a nuclear weapon, I'd be calling the Supreme Leader, and I'd be saying, 'Mr. Supreme Leader, how are you, sir? Is there anything we can do for you?' as opposed to bombing the crap out of them."
1: The president also promising a $5,000 dividend check to every American adult should the Republicans retain control of Congress. This is ABC News.
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7: From the Fork Media News Desk, I'm Austin Armstrong. The Kentucky Supreme Court is bringing its September oral arguments to Campbellsville University, giving the public an opportunity to see the courts in action outside of its traditional settings in Frankfort. The justices will hear cases at 10 a.m. and 11:30 a.m. Eastern Time on Wednesday and Thursday, September 16th and 17th. The proceedings will take place at the Ransdell Chapel and are open to the public. The visit is in part of an effort to educate Kentuckians about the court system and the work of the Supreme Court. In other local news, the Campbellsville-Taylor County Economic Development Authorities will hold its regular meeting tomorrow morning. That meeting is set for 8 a.m. Eastern Time on Friday, September 11th at the Campbellsville Civic Center. That meeting is open to the public and community members are encouraged to attend and participate. Meanwhile, Kentucky Senate Majority Floor Leader Max Wise has been recognized with the Kentucky Chamber MVP Award. Wise received the award from Kentucky Chamber President and CEO Ashley Watts during the event at Campbellsville University. The award recognizes legislators who demonstrate leadership on issues important to Kentucky's business community. According to the Kentucky Chamber, Wise helped guide several chamber priority measures through the Senate during the 2026 legislative session and was also a vocal supporter of civil liability reform legislation. The Chamber says policies passed during this year's General Assembly are estimated to have saved Kentucky businesses $1.564 billion, or about $911 per private sector employee. And finally, the Greene County Board of Education will hold its regularly scheduled meeting today at 5:30 p.m. Central Time at the Greene County Board of Education. That meeting is open to the public. For more details on stories like these and more, be sure to check out our websites, myq104.com, kcountry1057.com, and wtcoradio.com.
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10: Taking a look at your local obituaries. Karen Richardson, 79, of Campbellsville, passed away Saturday, September the 5th in Vine Grove. Visitation will be conducted from 10 a.m. to 1 p.m. Friday, September the 11th at Parrott and Ramsey Funeral Home. The funeral service will be conducted at 2 p.m. Friday, September the 11th at St. Bernard Catholic Church in Liberty, with burial to follow in the church cemetery. Expressions of sympathy requested to be donations to St. Bernard Catholic Church and may be made at Parrott and Ramsey Funeral Home. This has been the obituary of Karen Richardson. John Thomas Rainwater Jr., age 57, of San Jose, California, passed away at home on August the 18th. A memorial service will be held at 11 a.m. on Saturday, September the 12th, at the L.R. Petty Funeral Home. Visitation will be from 10 to 11 a.m. at the funeral home. Memorials are suggested to be donations to the funeral expense fund and can be made at the funeral home. This has been the obituary of John Thomas Rainwater, Jr. James Bud Price, age 89, of the Summersville community, passed away Tuesday, September the 8th, at Baptist Health, Louisville. The funeral arrangements are incomplete at this time and will be announced later by Foster Toler Curry Funeral Home in Greensburg. This has been the obituary of James Bud Price. Chad Dobson, age 52, of Greensburg and Adair County, passed away Wednesday in Louisville. The arrangements are incomplete at this time and will be announced later by the Coward and Parrott Funeral Home in Greensburg. This has been the obituary of Chad Dobson. Fork Media, Campbellsville and Greensburg, send our condolences to the families and to all who have recently lost a loved one.
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12: Here's your K Country forecast. Thunderstorms likely today, otherwise sunshine mixed with clouds at times. Daytime highs approaching 85, west winds 5 to 10 miles per hour. Thunderstorms likely, with fog and spots early tonight. Lows dip down to about 70. Mainly cloudy skies expected. That's your local forecast update. I'm meteorologist Jennifer Wojcicki from the K-Country Weather Center. Currently 72.
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Christy and Morgan, and I had some help right there. Trace Atkins, Every Light in the House is on for Throwback Thursday. Toby Keith coming up next, and Willie, they're getting the beer for the horses. Ciao with you. Thanks for being with us today and every day, all right? Download our apps. Take us with you if you can.

0: chat with you, and that's Russell Dickerson. Happened to me, Toby Keith and Willie, Beer for the Horses, Trace Adkins, of course, for Throwback Thursday. More on the way from Tracy Lawrence. We got Vince Gill, Kenny Chesney, and a big star. Early Kenny, the new album comes out the 25th. Be on the lookout for it.
1: 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Any winners under the age of 18 must be accompanied by a parent or legal guardian. No trade or cash equivalent will be awarded for any contest prize. 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

0: Stone Keys and Wallet, Laney Wilson and John Mayer. This weekend, NASCAR's taking us to Illinois. All right, Vince Gill and Kenny Chesney, Dan Shea coming up next.
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3: Here's your K-Country forecast. Thunderstorms likely today, otherwise sunshine mixed with clouds at times. Daytime highs approaching 85, west winds 5 to 10 miles per hour. Thunderstorms likely, with fog and spots early tonight, lows dip down to about 70, mainly cloudy skies expected. That's your local forecast update. I'm meteorologist Jennifer Wojcicki from the K-Country Weather Center. Right now, it's 73 degrees.
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0: Say so. Say so! Dan and Shay and those harmonies. Kenny Chesney, big star before that. The new album, September 25th. Just a couple of weeks, we'll have it in our hands. And Vince Gill, one more last chance for Throwback Thursday. All right, it's our Dolly. We love our Dolly. Working 9 to 5 coming up next, Throwback Thursday.
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1: ABC News, I'm Wayne Cabot. The Supreme Court today showed the Show Me State which of the two disputed voting maps its citizens will use in voting for Congress in just 54 days. Missouri's hastily redrawn districts favoring Republicans will not stand. Justices granting a request by a Democratic-backed advocacy group to block that. ABC's Peter Haralambos.
2: The decision likely ends the legal whiplash over Missouri's map 2 months to Election Day and hands Democrats a small victory in the nationwide mid-decade redistricting war.
1: Legal experts are debating President Trump's new promise of $5,000 to every adult if Republicans win Congress. That would add up to $1.3 trillion to the $40 trillion national debt. Yesterday, he promised gas below $2 a gallon after the election, expecting the Iran war will end. Gas Buddy says gas prices shot up 19 cents in the past few days, averaging $4.27, diesel at $5.97. This is ABC News.
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11: From the Fork Media News Desk, I'm Austin Armstrong. The Kentucky Supreme Court is bringing its September oral arguments to Campbellsville University, giving the public an opportunity to see the courts in action outside of its traditional settings in Frankfort. The justices will hear cases at 10 a.m. and 11:30 a.m. Eastern Time on Wednesday and Thursday, September 16th and 17th. The proceedings will take place at the Ransdell Chapel and are open to the public. The visit is in part of an effort to educate Kentuckians about the court system and the work of the Supreme Court. In other local news, the Campbellsville-Taylor County Economic Development Authorities will hold its regular meeting tomorrow morning. That meeting is set for 8 a.m. Eastern Time on Friday, September 11th at the Campbellsville Civic Center. That meeting is open to the public and community members are encouraged to attend and participate. Meanwhile, Kentucky Senate Majority Floor Leader Max Wise has been recognized with the Kentucky Chamber MVP Award. Wise received the award from Kentucky Chamber President and CEO Ashley Watts during the event at Campbellsville University. The award recognizes legislators who demonstrate leadership on issues important to Kentucky's business community. According to the Kentucky Chamber, Wise helped guide several chamber priority measures through the Senate during the 2026 legislative session and was also a vocal supporter of civil liability reform legislation. The Chamber says policies passed during this year's General Assembly are estimated to have saved Kentucky businesses $1.564 billion, or about $911 per private sector employee. And finally, the Greene County Board of Education will hold its regularly scheduled meeting today at 5:30 p.m. Central Time at the Greene County Board of Education. That meeting is open to the public. For more details on stories like these and more, be sure to check out our websites, myq104.com, kcountry1057.com, and wtcoradio.com.
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8: Taking a look at your local obituaries. Karen Richardson, 79, of Campbellsville, passed away Saturday, September the 5th, in Vine Grove. Visitation will be conducted from 10 a.m. to 1 p.m. Friday, September the 11th, at Parrott and Ramsey Funeral Home. The funeral service will be conducted at 2 p.m. Friday, September the 11th, at St. Bernard Catholic Church in Liberty, with burial to follow in the church cemetery. Expressions of sympathy requested to be donations to St. Bernard Catholic Church and may be made at Parrott and Ramsey Funeral Home. This has been the obituary of Karen Richardson. John Thomas Rainwater Jr., age 57, of San Jose, California, passed away at home on August the 18th. A memorial service will be held at 11 a.m. on Saturday, September the 12th, at the L.R. Petty Funeral Home. Visitation will be from 10 to 11 a.m. at the funeral home. Memorials are suggested to be donations to the funeral expense fund and can be made at the funeral home. This has been the obituary of John Thomas Rainwater, Jr. James Bud Price, age 89, of the Summersville community, passed away Tuesday, September the 8th, at Baptist Health, Louisville. The funeral arrangements are incomplete at this time and will be announced later by Foster Toler Curry Funeral Home in Greensburg. This has been the obituary of James Bud Price. Chad Dobson, age 52, of Greensburg and Adair County, passed away Wednesday in Louisville. The arrangements are incomplete at this time and will be announced later by the Coward and Parrott Funeral Home in Greensburg. This has been the obituary of Chad Dobson. Fork Media, Campbellsville and Greensburg, send our condolences to the families and to all who have recently lost a loved one.
16: 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Always keeping you weather aware.
17: Here's your K-Country forecast. Thunderstorms likely this afternoon, otherwise sunshine mixed with clouds at times. Highs level off around 85. Westerly winds 5 to 10 miles per hour. Mainly cloudy skies expected, with fog and spots early tonight, thunderstorms likely, lows level off around 70. That's your local forecast update. I'm meteorologist Jennifer Wojcicki from the K-Country Weather Center. Currently, it's 75 degrees.
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Brooks and Dunn and a brand new man for Throwback Thursday. And I've got him lined up along with all our new favorites, Zach Top, South of Sanity. Tim McGraw's coming up. She Never Lets It Go to Her Heart. Ella Langley, Morgan Wallen, all coming up.

0: South of Sanity. That is Zach Top. Country music news. Lainey Wilson has done it. She's going to host the CMAs again for the third year in a row on the 60th anniversary. We'll keep you updated on the date and the time here real soon, all right? And also, she did it, Ella Langley, Choosing Texas, 21 weeks at number one, tying Mariah Carey's record for her Christmas song. How about that, Ella Langley? Freaking love it. Alan Jackson coming up, It Must Be Love. Tracy Lawrence for Throwback Thursday.
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7: Here's your K-Country forecast. Storms likely this afternoon, otherwise cloudy skies with a few peaks of sun. Highs level off around 85, westerly winds 5 to 10 miles per hour. Thunderstorms likely with fog and spots early tonight, lows level off around 70, mainly cloudy skies expected. That's your local forecast update. I'm meteorologist Jennifer Wojcicki from the K-Country Weather Center. Currently, it's 77 degrees.
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0: Lauren Elena and Chase Matthews and all of my exes. Chat with you, country music news, following the passing of Dolly. Well, she has topped Billboard's Hot 100 songwriter chart for the very first time. Her upcoming Songteller Hotel and Life of Many Colors Museum has set an official opening date of September the 29th. Lainey Wilson is back to host the upcoming CMA Awards on the 60th anniversary.
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1: ABC News, I'm Wayne Cabot. Missouri is getting its old map back.
2: In a brief, unexplained order with no noted dissents, the Supreme Court granted a request by a Democrat-backed advocacy group to block the GOP-favored map. The decision likely ends the legal whiplash over Missouri's map 2 months to Election Day.
1: ABC's Peter Haralambos on those congressional maps. The $5,000 President Trump promised last night to all U.S. adults if Republicans win Congress is being called a bribe by Democratic leader Chuck Schumer and an economic disaster by Delaware Senator Chris Coons. He says it's a $1.3 trillion attempt to pay off voters at a time where $40 trillion in debt. The president is also promising $500 checks will go out in a few weeks to people in 30 states who he says were overcharged for Obamacare. The S&P is down, on track for a fourth straight loss. Wholesale inflation picked up last month. It's 5.4% from year to year. This is ABC News.
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7: 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Always keeping you weather aware.
8: Here's your K-Country forecast. Storms likely this afternoon. Otherwise, cloudy skies with a few peaks of sun. Highs level off around 85. Westerly winds 5 to 10 miles per hour. Thunderstorms likely, with fog and spots early tonight. Lows level off around 70. Mainly cloudy skies expected. That's your local forecast update. I'm meteorologist Jennifer Wojcicki from the K-Country Weather Center. Currently 79.
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And what part of N-O are you not understanding, right? Chat with you, Throwback Thursday, Lori Morgan right there. I love it. Luke Combs, Don't Blame It on the Bud Light, Never Broke My Heart. John Michael Montgomery, Riley Green, all coming up.

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0: Tucker Whitmore and a brunette. At least that's what the bottle said. Zach Brown Band, Ronnie Millsap. She keeps the fires burning at home. What a great song coming up next. And we play the new ones, too. Luke Bryan, she's country and she knows it damn straight. Coming up next.
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6: 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Always keeping you weather aware.
7: Here's your K-Country forecast. Storms likely this afternoon, otherwise cloudy skies with a few peaks of sun. Daytime highs approaching 86, southwesterly winds 5 to 10 miles per hour. Chance of thunderstorms with fog and spots early tonight, lows level off around 70, mainly cloudy skies expected. That's your local forecast update. I'm meteorologist Jennifer Wojcicki from the K-Country Weather Center. Currently 81.
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0: Yeah, we're country, and we know it, Luke Bryan. Chow with you, superstars of yesterday and today, wrapping up the show today for Throwback Thursday. Got one more before I leave. All right, Rodney Atkins and Farmer's Daughter. So we'll talk again tomorrow as we kick off our Friday. 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
1: ABC News, I'm Wayne Cabot. So far, Republicans are largely silent on President Trump's pledge to pay $5,000 to every American adult if Republicans maintain control of Congress in November. He calls it a dividend. Democrats call it a bribe. Here's Kentucky Governor Andy Beshear.
2: Last night, the president made himself the briber-in-chief. It is not legal to offer people money for their vote. But if we know one thing about Donald Trump, it's he's never paid a bill he's owed, whether it's in the private sector or as president.
1: Republicans today lost their attempt to change Missouri's congressional map for this year's election. The Supreme Court indefinitely ruling without comment. Video verified by ABC News shows Houthi forces now in the Red Sea port city of Mocha. Yemen says the Houthis now control that city, the news pushing up already high oil prices higher. Crude oil up about $108 a barrel right now. This is ABC News.
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7: Here's your K-Country forecast. Storms likely this afternoon, otherwise cloudy skies with a few peaks of sun. Daytime highs approaching 86, southwesterly winds 5 to 10 miles per hour. Chance of thunderstorms with fog and spots early tonight, lows level off around 70, mainly cloudy skies expected. That's your local forecast update. I'm meteorologist Jennifer Wojcicki from the K-Country Weather Center. Right now, 81.
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You know, I was just thinking about Brad Eldridge the other day. One of my favorite guys in country like that back, gosh, we're talking middle 2010s, 2014, 15. Anyway, hopefully he's got some new stuff in the near future. But in the meantime, dude, we'd love the older jam. Right now, Clint Black along with Wynonna.

0: Don't we, don't we? Morgan Wallen here with the catfish, hanging out with you here on this Thursday, the 10th already. Hey, National School Picture Day today, National TV Dinner Day. Remember the Swanson TV dinner came out, gosh, what was it, in the 50s? Everything right there in one little container. Whip it, put it in the oven for, I don't know, 20, 25 minutes. Remember my grandparents had them. I think I probably had a few, too. I think I'm old enough now to remember some of those. Anyway, National TV Dinner Day. Of course, we have a different version of it now, right? But nonetheless, there you go.
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0: Zach John King and get to drinking right here with a catfish hanging out with you. Coming up, Phil Vassar, Hudson Westbrook. Something you want to add to it, hit me up. 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Hit me up. I'll be right back with a new fresh iced tea and more hits.
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5: Here's your K-Country forecast. Storms likely this afternoon. Otherwise, cloudy skies with a few peaks of sun. Daytime highs approaching 86. Southwesterly winds 5 to 10 miles per hour. Chance of thunderstorms with fog and spots early tonight. Lows level off around 70. Mainly cloudy skies expected. That's your local forecast update. I'm meteorologist Jennifer Wojcicki from the K-Country Weather Center. Right now, 81.
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0: Loving that, painted you pretty, Hudson Westbrook. 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
0: Get you up to date here in the country music world, Nash News and more. Ella Langley's Choosin' Texas continues its historical run on the Billboard 100 Songs chart, logging its 21st week at the top. Whoa. Taylor Swift scores her 14th country number one as I Knew It, I Knew You tops the Billboard Hot Country right there as well. Of course, from Toy Story 5. George Strait received the Career Maker Award from the Nashville Songwriters Hall of Fame coming up in October. Chris Young, Trace Adkins, Raylan, and Brylin perform tonight at the Grand Ole Opry. Cody Johnson is set to host his third annual Cody Johnson Team Roping Championship. If you happen to be in Belton, Texas, October 6th through the 11th, check it out. And finally, Dolly Parton's Songteller Hotel and Life of Many Colors Museum will open on September 29th in Nashville. The great Dolly Parton. There you go. Little music Nashville news update for you. Always want to keep you up to date.
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1: ABC News, I'm Wayne Cabot. Today, another court blocked President Trump from implementing changes to the mail-in ballot so close to the election, but the Supreme Court may get the final say. Today, the High Court told Missouri, use the old congressional maps in November, not the ones the Republicans drafted after President Trump told them to. Different story for Alabama, where the Supreme Court ruled that they can use the Republican map. If Republicans do manage to win both houses, President Trump promises to send $5,000 dividends, as he calls it, to all Americans 18 plus. Representative Robert Garcia of California is among Democrats saying,
2: there's no one in the country that thinks somehow this new dividend is actually going to happen. What the American people want is the president to actually focus on lowering their costs of gas, groceries, and expand health care.
1: Anthropic says China, Russia, and Yemen tried to use its AI for missiles, drones, and bombs, but the attempts were stopped. This is ABC News.
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9: Here's your K-Country forecast. Storms likely this afternoon, otherwise sunshine mixed with clouds at times. Highs level off around 86. Southwesterly winds 5 to 10 miles per hour. Chance of thunderstorms and foggy early tonight. Lows dip down to about 70, mainly cloudy skies. That's your local forecast update. I'm meteorologist Jennifer Wojcicki from the K-Country Weather Center. Currently 81.
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Austin Armstrong, morning buzz tomorrow morning at 6 a.m. Eastern. Here's Craig Morgan.

0: The sweet-sounding, awesome newcomer, Stella Lefty, recently earned also that Stella is quite the horsey girl, like Lainey, Miranda, Ella, and Casey. Loves to giddy up. There you go, her new big hit, Boston, hearing it first right here. Hey, I'll be right back.
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0: isn't this cute? Well, I guess it's beauty's in the eye of the beholder. 6-year-old pug, little dog, has officially been crowned the 2026 World's Ugliest Dog. Aw, isn't that sweet? Taking the title at the contest's 50th anniversary out in California recently, Jenny Lou, the rescue pup, won $5,000 for her owner and will also get her limited edition mug root beer can, replacing the brand's usual dog mascot. How cute is that? The pug had entered the competition 3 times before, finally winning on her 4th try. I'm looking at it. It's not that ugly. Incidentally, Jenny Lou, the ugly pug, ate out a dozen dogs and the entire cast of The View. That's nice.
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3: Here's your K-Country forecast. Storms likely this afternoon, otherwise sunshine mixed with clouds at times. Highs level off around 86. Southwesterly winds 5 to 10 miles per hour. Chance of thunderstorms and foggy early tonight. Lows dip down to about 70, mainly cloudy skies. That's your local forecast update. I'm meteorologist Jennifer Wojcicki from the K-Country Weather Center. Currently, it's 82 degrees.
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0: Been a couple of years since he released some new tunes, Mr. Kenny Chesney. I think his 22nd album release is coming up here in a couple of weeks. It's called Silver Sands Marina. And there's the first cut off it called Carry On. And I will with more great country up next.
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1: ABC News, I'm Wayne Cabot. More courts are shooting down President Trump's attempts to change election rules before the midterms. The U.S. Supreme Court this morning tore up the Republican map in Missouri, and an appeals court this afternoon rejected mail-in ballot changes. About President Trump's new promise of a $5,000 dividend to adults if Republicans win the midterms, California Congressman Robert Garcia, Democrat, says
2: the dividend is not happening. He promised a dividend on tariffs. That didn't happen. He promised a dividend on DOGE. That didn't happen.
1: He says it would add $1 trillion or more dollars to our red ink. Red ink on Wall Street, the S&P closing lower for a fourth day. Inflation grew last month, and inflation pressure is growing with the government bonds turning more expensive today. Drivers really feeling it this week. Gas prices jumping a nickel or more each day over the past few days. This is ABC News.
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6: From the Fork Media News Desk, I'm Austin Armstrong. The Kentucky Supreme Court is bringing its September oral arguments to Campbellsville University, giving the public an opportunity to see the courts in action outside of its traditional settings in Frankfort. The justices will hear cases at 10 a.m. and 11:30 a.m. Eastern Time on Wednesday and Thursday, September 16th and 17th. The proceedings will take place at the Ransdell Chapel and are open to the public. The visit is in part of an effort to educate Kentuckians about the court system and the work of the Supreme Court. In other local news, the Campbellsville-Taylor County Economic Development Authorities will hold its regular meeting tomorrow morning. That meeting is set for 8 a.m. Eastern Time on Friday, September 11th at the Campbellsville Civic Center. That meeting is open to the public, and community members are encouraged to attend and participate. Meanwhile, Kentucky Senate Majority Floor Leader Max Wise has been recognized with the Kentucky Chamber MVP Award. Wise received the award from Kentucky Chamber President and CEO Ashley Watts during the event at Campbellsville University. The award recognizes legislators who demonstrate leadership on issues important to Kentucky's business community. According to the Kentucky Chamber, Wise helped guide several chamber priority measures through the Senate during the 2026 legislative session and was also a vocal supporter of civil liability reform legislation. The chamber says policies passed during this year's General Assembly are estimated to have saved Kentucky businesses $1.564 billion, or about $911 per private sector employee. And finally, the Greene County Board of Education will hold its regularly scheduled meeting today at 5:30 p.m. Central Time at the Greene County Board of Education. That meeting is open to the public. For more details on stories like these and more, be sure to check out our websites, myq104.com, kcountry1057.com, and wtcoradio.com.
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11: Taking a look at your local obituaries. Karen Richardson, 79 of Campbellsville, passed away Saturday, September the 5th in Vine Grove. Visitation will be conducted from 10 a.m. to 1 p.m. Friday, September the 11th at Parrott and Ramsey Funeral Home. The funeral service will be conducted at 2 p.m. Friday, September the 11th at St. Bernard Catholic Church in Liberty, with burial to follow in the church cemetery. Expressions of sympathy requested to be donations to St. Bernard Catholic Church and may be made at Parrott and Ramsey Funeral Home. This has been the obituary of Karen Richardson. John Thomas Rainwater Jr., age 57, of San Jose, California, passed away at home on August the 18th. A memorial service will be held at 11 a.m. on Saturday, September the 12th, at the L.R. Petty Funeral Home. Visitation will be from 10 to 11 a.m. at the funeral home. Memorials are suggested to be donations to the funeral expense fund and can be made at the funeral home. This has been the obituary of John Thomas Rainwater, Jr. James Bud Price, age 89, of the Summersville community, passed away Tuesday, September the 8th, at Baptist Health, Louisville. The funeral arrangements are incomplete at this time and will be announced later by Foster Toler Curry Funeral Home in Greensburg. This has been the obituary of James Bud Price. Chad Dobson, age 52, of Greensburg and Adair County, passed away Wednesday in Louisville. Honoring his wishes, cremation was chosen. A memorial service will be conducted at 2 p.m. Central Time Saturday at the Coward and Parrott Funeral Home in Greensburg. Visitation is requested after 10 a.m. Saturday at the funeral home until time of the memorial service. Memorials are suggested to the Morris Chapel Cemetery Fund and can be made at the funeral home. This has been the obituary of Chad Dobson. Fork Media, Campbellsville and Greensburg, send our condolences to the families and to all who have recently lost a loved one.
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6: 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Always keeping you weather aware.
13: Here's your K-Country forecast. Storms likely this afternoon, otherwise sunshine mixed with clouds at times. Highs level off around 86. Southwesterly winds 5 to 10 miles per hour. Chance of thunderstorms and foggy early tonight. Lows dip down to about 70, mainly cloudy skies. That's your local forecast update. I'm meteorologist Jennifer Wojcicki from the K-Country Weather Center. Currently, it's 82 degrees.
14: 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Tavern on the Square in Greensburg.
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Tina McBride, of course. I got Ella Langley's new one, Loving My Life Again. Loving Life Again. That's what it's called. Jody Messina coming up from back in the day. Right now, here's Chris Young and you.

0: Well, here we go. A new study, there's always a study, has found that bookworms are in short supply in the U.S. Now, I'm not a bookworm, but I do love reading a book now and then. Check this out. Over 240,000 Americans participated in the Time U study where it was learned that there's been a 40% drop in us Americans who are reading books for pleasure. The drop falls across all age groups and demos. On the plus side, the study did find that those who do read are spending more time reading more than ever. And the amount of time spent reading books to children hasn't changed, so that's good. Now, I think people have no time really to read books anymore nowadays because that would take time away from, you know, scrolling through their totally compelling facts and fun, on Facebook and on Instagram, and did you see the YouTube video of the cat chasing the squirrel? Yeah, right? Come on, man. Put down the screen and pick up a book.
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0: Friday, September 11th tomorrow, as we remember, 25 years ago. Austin's going to be in here at 6 a.m. to get you going on the morning buzz. You know, tomorrow is also National Make Your Bed Day. I'm not going to start now. I haven't been doing it all for my life. 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It's the big morning show with Austin tomorrow morning, 6 a.m. Eastern. Everything to get your day going.
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4: 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Always with current temperatures and the information you need when weather threatens. Always keeping you weather aware.
5: Here's your K-Country forecast. Storms likely this afternoon, otherwise sunshine mixed with clouds at times. Highs level off around 86. Southwesterly winds 5 to 10 miles per hour. Chance of thunderstorms and foggy early tonight. Lows dip down to about 70, mainly cloudy skies. That's your local forecast update. I'm meteorologist Jennifer Wojcicki from the K-Country Weather Center. Currently 73.
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0: keys, wallet, checkbook. What else do we need? Oh, don't forget my raincoat. Hey, Lainey Wilson, John Mayer. What a great idea to get those two together. Whose idea was that? I think actually Lainey wrote the song or got the song, loved it, said, I got to have John Mayer in on guitar. Glad she did that. Kenny Chesney coming up, Shaboozy, a little bar song on the way.
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1: ABC News, I'm Wayne Cabot. President Trump will be having a tough act to follow himself as he speaks for a second night at his convention in Dallas, last night promising $5,000 to each voting age American if Republicans win both houses of Congress in November. Kentucky Governor Andy Beshear, Democrat, says President Trump has made himself the briber-in-chief.
2: Where are those $2,000 rebates he promised all Americans? They absolutely never materialized. So under Donald Trump, you haven't made any more money unless you're a millionaire getting a tax break. But if you're a hardworking American, you haven't made any more money. What you've done is paid more costs.
1: This morning, the Supreme Court tore up Missouri's newly redrawn congressional map that favors Republicans. Then another appeals court blocked President Trump from enacting new mail-in ballot rules so close to the election. Gas Buddy just now reporting diesel crossed $6 a gallon today for the first time ever. This is ABC News.
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6: Here's your K-Country forecast. Storms likely this afternoon, otherwise sunshine mixed with clouds at times. Highs level off around 86. Southwesterly winds 5 to 10 miles per hour. Chance of thunderstorms and foggy early tonight. Lows dip down to about 70, mainly cloudy skies. That's your local forecast update. I'm meteorologist Jennifer Wojcicki from the K-Country Weather Center. Currently 73.
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Well, we're getting close to the weekend. I'm just checking here. What can we celebrate this weekend? We have any cool food holidays or anything going on this weekend? Let's see here. Chocolate Milkshake Day coming up on Saturday, Sunday. Oh, this is pretty good. International Chocolate Day. There you go. I mean, chocolate this, chocolate that, chocolate pancakes to kick it off, chocolate sandwich for lunch. I mean, I'm in. Here's Diamond Rio now.

0: 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Keep up with everything going on in our community. Plus, we got some contests on there from time to time. 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
1: 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Winners must appear in person with proper positive legal identification to claim any prize. Monday through Friday, excluding holidays, within 30 days or the prize will be forfeited. Prizes will not be mailed or delivered. Any winners under the age of 18 must be accompanied by a parent or legal guardian. No trade or cash equivalent will be awarded for any contest prize. Any person or persons found to be in violation of these contest rules before, during, or after the respective contest or giveaway will be disqualified and will not be eligible for further contests or giveaways.
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0: jump on some social media here. A TikToker asked people to share their worst wedding guest experiences. People were up to the challenge, offering some shocking things, including one who shares, the bride made up the groom. Huh? There was no man, and she had this made-up life for years. At another wedding, the DJ died of a heart attack right in the middle of the dancing. And at another, the maid of honor announced she was still in love with the groom during her speech. Ouch! I wonder if when that kind of stuff happens, you get to take your wedding gifts back? Just asking for a friend.
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4: 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Always with current temperatures and the information you need when weather threatens. Always keeping you weather aware.
5: Here's your K-Country forecast. Storms likely this afternoon, otherwise sunshine mixed with clouds at times. Highs level off around 86. Southwesterly winds 5 to 10 miles per hour. Chance of thunderstorms and foggy early tonight. Lows dip down to about 70, mainly cloudy skies. That's your local forecast update. I'm meteorologist Jennifer Wojcicki from the K-Country Weather Center. Currently 73.
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0: Top, of course, catfish on the way. Hold on, I got Joe Diffie and some Alan Jackson.
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0: Yeah, this is where I go dig for audio you may have missed online, YouTube, wherever I can find it. Well, now that we're past Labor Day, let's get into Halloween. Actually, it started a few weeks ago, didn't it? But anyway, here's a Walmart worker saying it's still too early for them to have all their Halloween costumes out, right?
4: This guy that came up to me with his son, and he said that he was just looking for a Flash costume for him for Halloween, and I told him that they're going to have them at the front in the seasonal section where the rest of the Halloween stuff at. He looked at me and was like, we just checked from over there, and all we was able to find was Spider-Man and Batman costumes. Can you double check it? And I was like, all right, cool. So I went on my phone to check and see if they had any Flash costumes for him. After I got done looking it up, it said NA, not available on my phone, and I showed him like, oh, maybe they haven't stocked them up yet. Maybe for right now all they got is the Batman and Spider-Man costumes until they bring these out. Then he want to say, but what if they don't have it later on? That's why I'm trying to get it right now. That's why I'm asking you, is there a way you can bring it out faster before anybody else buy it? I'm like, sir, how can I bring out the Flash costume when I literally just told you a bunch of times that we don't have the costume anywhere in the store?
0: Oh, OMG, right? Oh, good God. That guy talks faster than me. Anyway, people get hell-bent because their kids want the costume. I gotta have it now. If I don't have this, they're all sold. Yeah, well, go home and make it. Anyway, gosh darn it, man. People are freaks about that stuff. All right, there you go. Your audio catch of the day. I love it. Yeah. Aren't you glad you're a lot more normal than some of these people? We'll do it again tomorrow.
5: 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Kids who spend too much time texting and posting are more likely to feel isolated and depressed. 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Talking is even more social than social media. 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
1: ABC News, I'm Wayne Cabot. Diesel hit $6 a gallon today, highest ever, increasing the cost of all shipping. Regular at $4.27, and now Iran may have more control of shipping. Houthi rebels have seized control of a port on the Red Sea today. Iran, meantime, apparently is rebuilding its ballistic missiles, says a U.S. official, at underground sites. A court today blocked President Trump from changing mail-in ballots so close to the election. And the Supreme Court showed the show-me state which voting map it can use, the original one in Missouri, not the Trump-backed one.
2: The decision likely ends the legal whiplash over Missouri's map 2 months to Election Day and hands Democrats a small victory in the nationwide mid-decade redistricting war.
1: ABC's Peter Haralambos. Democrats say President Trump's promise of $5,000 to Americans if Republicans win is a bribe. Trump saying tonight that he doesn't need Congress's approval to pay that out. This is ABC News.
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7: Here's your K-Country forecast. Chance for storms with fog and spots early tonight, otherwise mainly cloudy skies. Lows level off around 70. Winds out of the northeast around 5 miles per hour. Chance for storms tomorrow. Daytime highs approaching 86. Sunshine mixed with clouds at times. That's your local forecast update. I'm meteorologist Jennifer Wojcicki from the K-Country Weather Center. Right now, 72.
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the great Faith Hill. Yes, one of her biggest and best. Coming up, Lauren Alanna, Chase Matthew, keeping it Nashville fresh with a new one. Also, the latest from Ella Langley. Got Toby Keith ready to go. Boy, I got the jams. If you got the time, I got the tunes. Here's Alan Jackson. That'd be all right.

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2: 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Ella Langley's Choosin' Texas continues its historical run on the Billboard 100 Songs chart, logging its 21st week at the top. Whoa. Taylor Swift scores her 14th country number one as I Knew It, I Knew You tops the Billboard Hot Country right there as well. Of course, from Toy Story 5. George Strait received the Career Maker Award from the Nashville Songwriters Hall of Fame coming up in October. Chris Young, Trace Adkins, Raylan, and Brylin perform tonight at the Grand Ole Opry. Cody Johnson is set to host his third annual Cody Johnson Team Roping Championship. If you happen to be in Belton, Texas, October 6th through the 11th, check it out. And finally, Dolly Parton's Songteller Hotel and Life of Many Colors Museum will open on September 29th in Nashville. The great Dolly Parton. There you go. Little music Nashville news update for you. Always want to keep you up to date.
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5: Here's your K-Country forecast. Chance for storms with fog and spots early tonight. Otherwise, mainly cloudy skies. Lows level off around 70. Winds out of the northeast around 5 miles per hour. Chance for storms tomorrow. Daytime highs approaching 86. Sunshine mixed with clouds at times. That's your local forecast update. I'm meteorologist Jennifer Wojcicki from the K-Country Weather Center. Right now, 72.
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0: Hey guys, I got more jams on the way. You know how I am. Yeah, coming up, Tanya Tucker, Luke Bryan's brand new one. 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